Tynes Festival today in Southampton. That continues. Jane Austen Festival is on in Bath. And of course, Slow Horses now back on TV as well. That's season 6 premiere last night with Gary Oldman back. And 6 episodes in this season arriving every Wednesday evening.

Dancing, co-written by Patrick Swayze as well, this song. She's Like the Wind on Magic Radio. Morning, how you doing? It's Paul Hayes. Mel Gedroych, by the way, is on Magic Radio on Saturday night. But this weekend, you get double Mel. She's popping in for a chat with Gabby Roslin on Saturday morning, and she's bringing Sue with her as well. Mel and Sue with Gabby from 10, and then Mel's Kitchen Disco in the evening.

0: And it's Magic Radio. Thank you for choosing us to either round off your day, or if you're still going through the night working a night shift, it's good to be with you. I'm Paul Hayes, and there are now less than 100 days until Christmas. So it's time to announce the lineup of our second London Palladium show. This time it's Magic's West End Christmas, hosted by the brilliant Tom Allen. And this really is the ultimate festive musical theatre celebration. Big show tunes and big Christmas songs. And it's taking place on the afternoon of Sunday, 15th of November. You'll see the star of Cabaret and Dreamgirls, Marisha Wallace. There's Ben Forster from Phantom and Jesus Christ Superstar. And fresh from Take That Tour, the lady who played Tina Turner, it's Zoe Burkitt. And we've got other special guests joining us, the legend that is Alfie Bow, and the truly wonderful Sydney Christmas as well. So what a day it's going to be. Magic West End Christmas, an amazing lineup all on one stage for an unforgettable afternoon of musical theatre, and it's happening on Sunday, 15th of November. You can get your tickets now. Do come and join us, magic.co.uk/tickets. And I've got that gorgeous duet with James Morrison and Nelly Furtado coming up, some classic Michael Jackson, and Shania Twain is next. Magic Radio.
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9: And now, the weather.
10: Outside, gloomy skies, a persistent drizzle and a chilly wind blowing from the west, north, east and south.
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0: later this morning, Got Gwan and Harriet Scott back with you on the Magic Radio Breakfast Show to get your Thursday morning started. And there's another chance to take on the UK's hardest quiz, The Reflex. And we'll be playing Pole Position. That's the game where you've got to guess how the nation thinks. And of course, London Fashion Week is getting started today. Got wants to make it more relatable, so he needs your help with something. You can find out what later this morning. The Magic Radio Breakfast Show. Gok and Harriet are back from 6 this morning. And I've got more of the best variety coming up. If you can give me 20 minutes, The Cause and Prince and some classic Simply Red all to come next. Magic
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on Magic Radio, one of the highlights over the summer, of course, with his shows at Wembley. It was incredible, wasn't it, those gigs? And tonight, Freya Ridings live at Brighton Dome, Michael Ball playing at De Montfort Hall in Leicester. It's Anastasia's birthday today, and the film director Baz Luhrmann, famous for films like Moulin Rouge and

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It's Roxette, Listen to Your Heart on Magic Radio Morning. It's Paul Hayes playing the best variety from the 80s to now. 17th of September today, first day of London Fashion Week, the opening day today with Paul Costello and Stephen Jones Millinery, and a number of catwalks and presentations happening today. And British Science Festival continues in Southampton, day two today. Jane Austen Festival is still on in Bath as well for the next few days. And Slow Horses back on TV. You might have seen the first episode last night on Apple TV, season 6, with 6 episodes. There's a new one released every Wednesday with Gary Oldman back as Jackson Lamb. And England and Sri Lanka, second T20 international later. And County Championship Cricket today, day 3 of the penultimate round.

0: Dream Lover, Mariah on Magic Radio. Welcome along. It's Paul Hayes playing the best variety from the 80s to now, keeping you going. If you're up late, if you're getting stuff done, if you're out and about, or maybe you're working through the night tonight, stick around with us on Magic Radio. And later this morning from 6, Gokwan and Harriet Scott are back on the Magic Radio Breakfast Show. You'll get another chance to take on the UK's hardest quiz, The Reflex. They'll be playing Pole Position, the game where you've got to guess how the nation is thinking. And London Fashion Week is upon us. That all gets started today, and Gok apparently wants to make it more relatable, so he needs your help with something. You can find out what later this morning. Gokwan and Harriet Scott are back with you from 6. I've got Tracy Chapman's Fast Car coming up, which is going to be good. Rag and Bone Man and something really uplifting from Steps. Magic Radio.
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0: in the middle of the day or the middle of the night. We play the best variety from the 80s to now on Magic Radio. Welcome along, it's Paul Hayes. Through the night into the early hours of Thursday, it's the 17th of September today. 99 days until Christmas. And it's Anastasia's birthday today. Also, B.B. Winans, the Grammy-winning gospel and R&B singer. And Baz Luhrmann, the film director from Moulin Rouge and Strictly Ballroom, also celebrating his birthday today. And we've got some Anastasia coming up for you in the next 20 minutes. Also, Bryan Adams and Pink, a great selection on the way as we go non-stop for a whole hour. Magic
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6: And now, the weather.
7: Outside, gloomy skies, a persistent drizzle and a chilly wind blowing from the west, north, east and south.
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Morning, welcome along, early breakfast show on Magic Radio. I'm Paul Hayes. 17th of September today is going really fast this week, isn't it? And apparently it is going to be cooling off a bit because we have the most beautiful days. I don't know if you've managed to make the most of that. Every day it looked like it was going to be quite chilly. I don't know about where you were, so I put on all the layers, and then before you know it, you're back in T-shirts again the last few days. And we were even sitting out having a coffee yesterday. It was really nice. It all felt very Mediterranean. So quite a nice Indian summer so far, for sure, though it is meant to be cooling off a bit. Here's Spice Girls, and if you do need something to sing along to and really get the day going nicely, I think this will do the trick. And the next one, Dolly Parton, 9 to 5. Coming up for you on Magic Radio, early breakfast show.

late 90s one from Savage Garden still sounds really good as well, doesn't it? Truly, Madly, Deeply on Magic Radio. Early breakfast show. How's it going? It's Paul Hayes with Andre Rieu at OVO Arena at Wembley later. Michael Ball at De Montfort Hall in Leicester and Freya Ridings playing at Brighton Dome. And some really good sport today as well. EFL Cup, Manchester City versus Norwich City later this evening at 7:30. And lots of cricket. England and Sri Lanka, second T20 international and County Championship day 3 of the penultimate round today.

0: Black Eyed Boy on Magic Radio. Paul Hayes with you, playing the best variety from the 80s to now. As we get into Thursday, September is flying by, isn't it? And Magic at the Musicals is taking place at the Royal Albert Hall this coming Sunday, with Mel Gedroych and Ruthie Henschel introducing 20 of the biggest shows from the West End onto the stage for an incredible night. 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

0: Early breakfast show on Magic Radio for Thursday morning. It's the 17th of September today, 99 days until Christmas. And it's going to be a bit cooler over the next few days. And your Magic Radio breakfast show with Gokwan and Harriet Scott is back in just over an hour from 6 o'clock this morning. You'll have another chance to take on the UK's hardest quiz, The Reflex. And they'll be playing Pole Position, which is the game where you've got to try and guess how the nation thinks. And London Fashion Week gets started today. And Gok wants to make it a bit more relatable, so he needs your help with something. So find out what that is later this morning from 6 o'clock. Gok and Harriet back with you. And if you can give me 20 minutes now, I've got Rihanna and Michael Jackson coming up and the Eric Carmen song from Dirty Dancing.
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Magic Radio. Good to be with you. I'm Paul Hayes. If you're coming towards the end of a night shift, or maybe your alarm's just gone off, or you're already up and out, early breakfast show on Magic Radio for Thursday morning. And I don't know if you saw Slow Horses was back on TV last night, season 6, which launched last night. Gary Oldman back as Jackson Lamb, and there are 6 episodes in this new season 6, so they're going to be released new episode every Wednesday. But good to have that back, and we are very much getting into

Autumnal TV now. This coming Saturday, Strictly is back, and Celebrity Traitors now has a return date as well, October 1st, with Claudia Winkleman back. The round table is back, and 21 celebrities heading for that castle.

Fall on Magic Radio. How's it going? I'm Paul Hayes, playing the best variety from the 80s to now. And today, the first day of London Fashion Week. That gets started today, the opening day, and British Science Festival is on. Day two in Southampton. Jane Austen Festival is on in Bath. And there's live music with Michael Ball in Leicester tonight and Freya Ridings at Brighton Dome. And, well, I don't know if you saw, but last night, Celine Dion continued her Paris residency. She was back on stage last night. And coming up later this week, she plays there Friday and Saturday. So exciting to have her back on stage.

0: the nods. Don't leave me this way on Magic Radio. I'm Paul Hayes, Early Breakfast Show for Thursday morning. Welcome along. And it is now 99 days until Christmas. So it's time to announce the lineup of our second London Palladium show. This is all looking so good. And at this time, it's Magic's West End Christmas, hosted by Tom Allen. This is the ultimate festive musical theatre celebration. Big show tunes and big Christmas songs. And it's taking place on the afternoon of Sunday, 15th of November. You will see the star of Cabaret and Dreamgirls, Marisha Wallace. There's Ben Forster from Phantom and Jesus Christ Superstar, fresh from Take That Tour, the lady who played Tina Turner, the incredible Zoe Burkett, and we've got special guests with the legend that is Alfie Beau and the truly wonderful Sydney Christmas. What a day it's going to be. Magic's West End Christmas. An amazing lineup all on one stage for an afternoon of musical theatre. It's happening on Sunday afternoon, the 15th of November. So you can get your tickets now. Do come and join us. magic.co.uk/tickets for all the details. And stay with me for Toni Braxton, some Beyonce coming up, and Wham! Magic
1: 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Up into Esso, then we're about 2 hours away.
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1: 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In case he got a hole in one.
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0: Morning, it's Magic Radio. Paul Hayes with you, playing the best variety from the 80s to now. Early breakfast show, and Gok and Harriet on at the Magic Radio breakfast show coming up. There's another chance to take on the UK's hardest quiz, the Reflex, and they'll be playing Pole Position, the game where you've got to guess how the nation thinks. And today is actually the first day of London Fashion Week. It gets started today, and Gok wants to make it a bit more relatable, so he needs your help with something. You can find out what on at the Magic Radio breakfast show. Gok and Harriet on the way for you next. Have a really good day. 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
13: Top stories this hour. Princess Diana's brother has claimed the then Prince Charles told him his sister would be forgotten soon enough. Earl Spencer's written in a new memoir that the King made the comment during a row over Princes William and Harry walking behind their mother's coffin. In a statement, Buckingham Palace says the King understands grief can cloud reason and colour memory. Sky's royal correspondent Laura Bundock says it's a striking reaction.
14: The response from the palace certainly has echoes, I think, of that response we had from the late Queen when Meghan made allegations about someone within the royal household asking about the colour of Archie's skin. The Queen said recollections may vary. I think this statement we've had goes much further than that.
13: Police in Suffolk say they've been overwhelmed by public support after they discovered the body of a child in their search for a missing boy. 3-year-old Noah Woods disappeared from a playground in Brantham on Tuesday. A body was found in a lake yesterday afternoon, although it's not yet been formally identified. Leslie Cherry is a member of Brantham Parish Council.
15: I think the village will take a while to respond and to come to terms with it. There's been a lot of people around all of the time searching, and I think there'll be time to take stock, and there'll perhaps be something happening over the weekend to bring people back together.
13: In other news, economists predict the Bank of England will likely hold the base rate of interest when it makes its announcement later. It currently sits at 3.75%. Andy Burnham's been to watch an Everton game with his Canadian counterpart, Mark Carney. The two prime ministers held a meeting at the Hill Dickinson Stadium before the match began against Wolves. There was a special tribute during halftime to Mr. Burnham's father, Roy, who died earlier this week. Everton won the game 1-0. And US rapper Macklemore's donating his paycheck from Ed Sheeran's tour to charities supporting Palestinian people. He was dropped as a support act over pro-Palestine comments he made on stage.
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11: A mix of sunshine and showers, the best of the sunny spells in the south and the heaviest downpours in the north. Highs at around 22 Celsius. That's the latest. I'm Becky Cahill.
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0: Well, good morning. Welcome along. It's Magic Radio Breakfast with Gokwan and Harriet Scott. I mean, that is the most beautiful song. After all these years of hearing it, though, you know when you like to sing along to songs?
1: Yeah.
0: I will never get it right when she sings Darling and when she doesn't sing Darling. There are times when she sings it and she puts it in at the end, like, darling.
1: Do you think
0: and
1: she changes it every time?
0: No, I think she's in there. I think she's in the little machine just to freak us out, because just as you think you've nailed it, it's the wrong bit.
1: We've got a cracking show on the way for you. And also today is National By Your Work Colleague Whose Name Begins With A G Lunch Day. So you know that already,
0: Harriet? I see that on the show prep.
1: Oh, yeah, no, it is. Let's have some Shawn Mendes.

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0: 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It's Magic Radio Breakfast for your Thursday morning. We are absolutely playing you the best variety from the 80s to now. So if you love your music, you are in the right place.
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0: That's Ed Sheeran there getting us ready for our 6:30 wake-up song here on Magic Radio Breakfast. 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
3: This is such a great tune. It's iconic. She's iconic. She, of course, headlined the Pride Festival at Brighton, didn't she, this year?
0: She did. I saw her at Glastonbury. She was phenomenal. Now, this song was inspired by a group of drag queens in the bathroom who were all dressed like Diana Ross.
3: That's wonderful. That is so cool. And I can imagine, because we were talking about Bob Mackie, weren't we?
0: Yes, clothes
3: designer who passed away earlier this week. And he dressed Diana Ross, didn't he?
0: So many times. I mean, she is the ultimate glam. And there is something so beautifully proud about this song. And if you think about, you know, when this song came out many, many years ago, you know, it was still quite pioneering to be writing about the queer community. So thank you, Miss Ross. Should we play it?
3: Absolutely.

0: you know what? I might just do that, Harriet. I might come out again. Harriet Scott?
1: You know what? But people renew wedding vows, don't
0: yeah.
1: they?
0: Yeah.
1: And with each other. And
0: do you know
1: and
0: what? So good I could, point.
1: Yeah. And actually, you I could throw a party.
0: Yeah.
1: Say it again, loud and proud.
0: Do you know what? It's so weird you say that. I think we should do this. I've thought of something. Well, you've thought of it, but I'm going to take the idea. You know, when you come out and you're younger, it's, you know, quite traumatic and it's quite scary and all those things. So it really isn't probably a time you're going to throw a party. But now, at 52, I'm going to renew it. And we should do it here in the studio.
1: I think it's a great idea.
0: Okay, we're going to do that.
1: You know, they have that ridiculous thing, that debutante's coming out thing. Have you seen
0: yeah.
1: that? I mean, I don't know if you agree and say it's ridiculous, but they are seriously rich people, right?
0: Yeah.
1: And they do this thing where it's like the women are paraded around into society. This nonsense still yeah. happens. The coming out party that I would like to go to is your coming out party.
0: Okay, we're going to do it then. We can think about how it's going to happen whilst you're doing your 1 minute of wisdom, maybe.
1: Oh, sure, that is on the way next. Magic Radio.
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9: Oh, new term. So exciting.
14: Oh, and don't they look smart in their new uniforms?
9: Yeah, that's peep uniform, all right. Bright white, looking its best.
14: Shame it never stays that way. 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
9: Well, not if you use Ariel. You see, Ariel pods cling deep to keep uniforms looking like new, wash after wash. And that's how you stay at peak uniform.
14: Ariel. Keep uniforms looking like new, wash after wash. Up to 20 washes. Always keep away from children. 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
15: Long queues heading out of Doncaster this morning, south on the A1. An accident has passed. You've got the exit slip road to the M18 at junction 35. And it's slow in Lincolnshire through Sudbrook on the Rackaby Road. The A158, an accident partially blocking the carriageway at North Lane. Slow in London in Croydon after building fire overnight closed the A232 Addiscombe Road near to Fryston Avenue. However, better news in West Sussex. The A27 Chichester bypass has reopened in the Stockbridge roundabout and the Portfield roundabout on the overnight works.

0: absolutely incredible song there. Eurythmics with Sweet Dreams. It's Magic Radio Breakfast with Harriet Scott and me, Gokwan. It's now time for this.
1: Yes, it's my turn for 1 minute wisdom. We take this in turns every day. So breathe in. And breathe out. Mine is very simple. Check your light bulbs, right? Change your light bulbs. You know when your light bulb is about to go. It starts flickering, or I've got these sort of funny little chandeliers in my hall. Sounds posh. They were there when I got the house, right? They're kind of stumpy chandeliers. They're you know, they're kind of up there and stuck to the ceiling, and they have these teeny tiny, teeny little light bulbs that I have ignored, and I've been there for 2 years. And I was, I think they're seriously are about 20, and I was down to the last two. And I went out the other night and I left the hall light on because it's nice to come back to that. But when I came back, the house was plunged into darkness and it wasn't very nice because I kind of thought, oh, what's happened? Has there been a power cut? Or it's not very nice to, you know, the nights are darker. And no, it's because finally the hall light
0: the last
1: had
0: two bulbs
1: given
0: gave up.
1: Yeah. And I was thinking, Harriet, what were you waiting for? You knew this was going to happen. You were literally on the last two bulbs. So take action. And whether it's a light bulb or something else, it could be something physical like a door on its hinges, right? Just fix it, because you know what's going to happen if you ignore it.
0: Yeah.
1: But it's the same thing for our life things. If there's something that needs a little maintenance, a relationship, a job situation, a friendship, fix it now, because you know the trajectory, you know what's happening. Don't end up coming home in the dark, alone, like me.
0: Be your own light. There you go.
1: No, that's a different thing. Oh, okay. You can have that when it's your turn. That's not my thing. It's check your light bulbs. Why do you always do this?

0: Thursday morning, it's Magic Radio Breakfast with Gokwan and Harriet Scott. And you know what's coming up after seven is the Daily Double Dose. I know you can't start your day without it. It's two stories from around the world that you need to know about.
1: Yeah, and we're going to be getting slightly more squiffy than normal this autumn, apparently.
0: And life has imitated art for Reese Witherspoon. Love her. That's all coming up.
1: We're going to be telling you how you can win £555,000 by the end of tomorrow, plus great music on the way.
0: Yeah, we've got Duffy, we've got Boy Meets Girl.
1: And a massive hit, which Robbie Williams wrote in just 25 minutes.
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12: The top stories this hour. Buckingham Palace has hit back after the King was accused of saying Princess Diana would be forgotten soon enough. Her brother, Earl Spencer, claims in a new book that the then Prince Charles made the comments days after her death, but a royal spokesperson warned grief can cloud reason and colour memory. Sky's royal correspondent, Laura Bundock, says it's very unusual.
13: This is a really remarkable intervention from the palace, a very robust response. They do not normally comment on books, and we only need to go back to the publication of Prince Harry's memoir, Spare. The palace at that point said nothing.
12: Police have thanked the hundreds of volunteers who helped search for a missing three-year-old boy in Suffolk. Noah Woods disappeared from a playground in Brantham on Tuesday. A body was found in a nearby lake yesterday. These people have been laying flowers there.
14: I came down as soon as the message went on Facebook. I was out for about an hour and a half. Yeah, it's hard, especially when you know the person as well. Nothing like this really happens in Brantham. It's quite quiet village, as you can see, but it's nice that lots of people have been around, sort of helping out. Loads of people come from afar as well, but it's a lot to take in.
12: Economists predict the Bank of England will likely hold the base rate of interest when it makes its announcement later. It currently sits at 3.75%. US rapper Macklemore's donating his entire earnings from Ed Sheeran's tour to charities supporting Palestinian people. He's made the $1 million pledge of being dropped as a support act for pro-Palestine comments he made on stage. The British singer claims it was the promoter who made that decision. In sports, Sunderland have made a winning return to European football after 53 years away as a penalty gave them victory over AZ Alkmaar in the Europa League last night. The decisive moment came in the 66th minute. And finally, it seems the way is now clear for Clear Lake Capital to take full control of Chelsea. Former chairman Todd Bowley has
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12: A mix of sunshine and showers, the best of the sunny spells in the south and the heaviest downpours in the north. Highs at around 22 Celsius. That's the latest. I'm Becky Cahill.
0: Gokwan.
1: Oh! Oh, what, you love me and you can't get enough of me?
2: Harriet Scott.
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0: Morning, it's Thursday. This is Magic Radio Breakfast. She's Harriet Scott. I'm Auntie Gok. This is your daily double dose.
1: They say that life imitates art, and it has for Reese Witherspoon. She's recently done an interview with an American newspaper revealing that back in 2008, she was called up for jury duty for a case where someone was bitten by a dog. And despite having no legal training or having attended university, she was voted as the foreperson of the jury. And they all kept asking her legal questions about the case because one of her biggest roles was as a law student in Legally Blonde. She says she kept telling them she had no legal training, and they said they didn't care and she must have pitched some of it up. Thank God. I hope justice was done. Poor old Reese. I wonder if all the people that play doctors in ER keep getting asked for antibiotic prescriptions, or people ask Robert De Niro for directions because he played a taxi driver once. But you would feel a bit more secure if you saw, you know, Tom Cruise on the same plane with you, as he can actually fly a plane.
0: This is very true. And yeah, he can get you out of that plane as well. Does all his own stunts, doesn't he?
1: He does.
0: Clever boy. Now, we've just had the hottest summer on record. There are loads of consequences. Hose pipe bans. All the potatoes will be a bit smaller because there was less rain. Reservoirs are a bit lower. But one of the most unexpected side effects of all that warm weather is that we're all going to be slightly more squiffy this autumn. Basically, France has had its best ever champagne crop. The reason for this is grapes are sun fiends. The more sun they get, the bigger the grapes are. The bigger the grapes, the bigger the grapes ripen. And then you get what I mean.
1: Yeah.
0: There's more sugar. So normally, champagne is between 12 and 13% alcohol-wise. It's now going to be 15% with this crop. But it affects me because I'm a champagne drinker. But what about you and lager?
1: I love a pint.
0: Yeah, you do love of champagne.
1: Yeah, 15%.
0: I know. Whenever we go to gigs and Harriet comes along to my gigs, you can be guaranteed if I've got a bottle of champagne on my rider, Harriet is buzzing around that champagne until it's popped.
1: Because I know that you won't drink it.
0: I don't drink champagne.
1: So I think it's got my name on it.
0: Yeah.
1: Not any of your other guests or the next DJ. No, it's got my name on it.
0: Absolutely. And rightly so. Harry, you can swig on my bottle anytime you like.
1: Thank you.

0: Well, we all bang on about how many days it is until Christmas. Who's on the countdown to Bonfire Night? And we can play that from Katy Perry.
1: Yeah, absolutely. Make me a winner! Now, what would you do with £555,000 if you won Make Me a Winner tomorrow? Summer may be on the way out, but your next adventure is just around the corner and could be starting tomorrow.
0: Well, exactly, because maybe you kind of think, well, it's lovely if we can afford it to have, you know, one great holiday a year. I'm sorry, if you won this kind of money, you have to wait till next summer for your holiday.
1: Yeah, girlfriend is taking a sabbatical.
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12: It's Sloane Somerset, Ashford North on the M5 because of surface water between Junction 20 for Clevedon and 19 for Portishead, and Lonkies 9 London between Erith and Northumberland Heath as the Bexley Road. The A220 has been closed following an accident there in Brook Street.

Street and Mill Road. It's Sow and Hull on the A63 Clyde Sullivan Way. An accident partially blocking the carriageway at Madeley Street. Although moving a lot better now in South Yorkshire, as you're south on the A1 out of Doncaster. That has reopened for this morning's accident around the M18 at Junction 35.

0: Miss Britney Spears there, baby, one more time. Good morning, it's Thursday. This is Magic Radio Breakfast with Harriet Scott and me, Auntie Gog.
1: Now, we're a couple of weeks in maybe to the new school term. Maybe people have gone off to university. As I mentioned in the summer, my son had done GCSEs and he got into this college. And it is different from school in that he feels quite grown up, as he should, that you don't have to be there at the beginning of the day or at the end. You can just come in for your lectures.
0: Yeah.
1: So I'm getting used to him just turning up for lunch.
0: Oh.
1: Right? Because I'm not used to providing lunches during school time.
0: Yeah.
1: Or even, because, you know, with this job, sometimes I like to have a little nap during the day, or, you know, do my own thing.
0: Yeah.
1: But I'm getting a lot of messages. Mum, where are you? Now, this doesn't mean I miss you. This means, can I have a no? This means, can I have a lift? Or can I have some money? Because we're all, my friends and I, going to get some chicken. No, don't go,
0: Yes.
1: Or, can you make me some lunch?
0: No, it doesn't.
1: And I love him. I do these things for him, but I'm just thinking this is just a bit new.
0: Yeah. What's that number for social services?
1: Oh, my goodness.
0: I'm joking. It's, you know what? It's so weird, isn't it? Because my nieces went through the same thing and they suddenly become adults.
1: Yes.
0: Literally overnight because they're managing their own diaries.
1: Oh, no. Yeah, but he's not adult enough to boil his own pasta, is he, for lunch?
0: You know what? You're going to be one of those mums where you'll look back and you go, I really wish that they depended on me. Yeah, now they've got girlfriends. You'll be one of those mums. And so you should make the most of this right now.
1: All right.
0: Go and boil some eggs
1: all
0: now.
1: Right, okay. I'm holding on your rope, got me 10 feet off the ground.

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2: I'm waiting now, saving all my precious time. Losing light. I'm missing my same old us before we learned our truth.

0: the brilliant, brilliant Lewis Capaldi on Magic Radio Breakfast. We've got Gwen and Harriet Scott. Hello there. How you doing?
1: Right, somebody hold me down. It's 99 days until Christmas, so that means it's practically here. You're allowed to start eating mince pies as of now. That's only 70 business days.
0: Can I just check? Are we going to like count down every day?
1: Until... Yes, absolutely. Because you know that I love Christmas.
0: We're not going to do that.
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2: at the London Palladium.
1: And it's hosted by the very, very funny Tom Allen.
0: Oh, he also did Bake Off Extra Slice, didn't
1: That's
0: he?
1: That's the one. Yeah, absolutely. Love
0: him. Now, if you don't know what Magic's West End Christmas is, well, it's basically the West End mashed up with Christmas. Show tunes mixed with festive songs, and it's happening on the afternoon of Sunday, the 15th of November.
1: Yeah, you're going to see superstars on stage from Cabaret and Dreamgirls, Marisha Wallace. There's Ben Forster from Phantom and Jesus Christ Superstar. Straight from the Take That Tour is the lady who played Tina Turner. It is the amazing Zoe Burkett.
0: Love her. She's so talented and just such great energy as well. And we've got special guests, the legend that is Alfie Beau and the wonderful Sydney Christmas.
1: God on high. That's my Alfie Beau impression. Magic's West End Christmas at the London Palladium on Sunday the 15th of November. Where can you get your tickets from, Scotty?
0: Great question. magicradio.co.uk/tickets.
1: God on high.
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12: Radio. It's Sloane Somerset, Ashford North on the M5 because of surface water between junction 20 for Clevedon and 19 for Portishead, and Lonkies Land London between Erith and Northumberland Heath as the Bexley Road. The A220 has been closed from an accident there in Brook Street and Mill Road. It's slow in Hull on the A63 Clyde Sullivan Way, an accident partially blocking the carriageway at Madeley Street, although moving a lot better now in South Yorkshire, as you're south on the A1 out of Doncaster. That has reopened for this morning's accident around the M18 at junction 35.

0: That's Whitney there. I'm your baby tonight. It is Magic Radio Breakfast. Thank you so much for joining us. We love having you as part of our morning, don't we?
1: And you know what we do every single morning at around about this time?
0: We play The Reflex.
1: Oh, did you? Were you trying to do that like boy band style where we do it together? Okay. And we are Take That.
0: Yeah. We are Take That.
1: And we play
2: The Reflex.
1: It's the toughest game on the radio, and Rebecca is in St. Albans. Hello, Rebecca.
3: Good morning.
1: Morning.
0: Good morning, Rebecca. How are you today?
3: I'm very well, thank you.
0: Marvellous. What are you up to?
3: Just getting ready to do the school run and heading to work.
0: Oh, yeah. What do you do?
3: Working at school.
1: Oh, nice. Oh, what do you do in a school, Rebecca?
3: I'm a careers and communications officer.
1: Very good.
0: Oh, could you help me out?
1: Tell me, let me have faith in the next generation. Please tell me that not everybody just wants to be an influencer.
3: No, I can 100% tell you that. Not everyone want to do that, which is lovely.
0: I think the next generation are wiser and just more excited about living than we ever were. We were like, yeah, we just want to go and party. Then they're really thinking about their lives. I think there's lots of hope for the future.
3: There's a lot of potential, you know, good children out there that can go far in life, which is really nice to watch.
1: Love that. And thank you for helping them on their way, Rebecca.
3: Oh, that's okay. Thank you.
0: And speaking of potential, we think you've got loads of potential to win £500 today on The Reflex. Your letter today, Rebecca, is J for Juliet.
1: For job.
0: For job, yes.
1: Okay, it's 10 seconds to name five things. They all have to begin with the same letter. No time to think. Just answer with a reflex. Rebecca, can you hear me in St. Albans?
3: Loud and clear.
1: Okay, think J. Let's go. Car brand.
3: Jaguar.
1: Country.
3: Japan.
1: Dog breed.
3: Jack Russell.
1: Tropical forest.
0: Oh, Rebecca. You could have had jungle for that.
3: Oh.
0: I know. It's so easy, isn't it? It's so easy when you're not, we haven't got the clock going and all of that pressure. You were very good, though. Those first three, you were straight in there.
1: Yeah, you were. And the last one we would have asked, you would have been banned.
3: Oh.
0: Jamiroquai.
3: None. Oh, yeah.
0: Yeah, Joy Division, Journey. I mean, it's so easy for us. It's written down in front of us.
1: Oh, Rebecca, thank you for playing.
3: Thank you so much.
0: You're welcome. Do you want a mug?
3: Absolutely. That would be amazing. Thank
0: you. On its way.
1: Bye-bye.
3: Thank you, bye.
0: Bye, darling. Bye.
3: Bye.

0: It's almost 8 o'clock and it's Magic Radio Breakfast. Coming up after eight, we're going to play Pole Position. We haven't done this in a while. It's the game where you have to guess what the nation is thinking.
1: Yeah, we're going to tell you how you can get your hands on £555,000 tomorrow, plus loads of great music on the way, including Roxette, Pet Shop Boys and...
0: Oh, a big Madonna track from Confessions 1. I'm guessing, I mean, come on, I know what it is.
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0: top stories this hour. Princess Diana's brother has claimed the then Prince Charles told him his sister would be forgotten soon enough. Earl Spencer's written in a new memoir that the King made comments during a row over Princes William and Harry walking behind their mother's coffin. In a statement, Buckingham Palace says the King understands grief can cloud reason and colour memory. Sky's royal correspondent Laura Bundock says it's a striking reaction.
1: The response from the palace certainly has echoes, I think, of that response we had from the late Queen when Meghan made allegations about someone within the royal household asking about the colour of Archie's skin. The Queen said recollections may vary. I think this statement we've had goes much further than that.
0: Police in Suffolk say they've been overwhelmed by public support after they discovered the body of a child in their search for a missing boy. Three-year-old Noah Woods disappeared from a playground in Brantham on Tuesday. A body was found in a lake yesterday afternoon, although it's not yet been formally identified. Leslie Cherry is a member of Brantham Parish Council.
10: I think the village will take a while to respond and to come to terms with it. There's been a lot of people around all of the time searching, and I think there'll be time to take stock and there'll perhaps be something happening over the weekend to bring people back together.
0: Economists predict the Bank of England will likely hold the base rate of interest when it makes its announcement later. It currently sits at 3.75%. US rapper Macklemore's donating his $1 million paycheck from Ed Sheeran's tour to charities supporting Palestinian people. He was dropped as a support act over pro-Palestine comments he made on stage. Sports: Sunderland have made a winning return to European football after 53 years away. A penalty secured a 1-0 victory over AZ Alkmaar in the Europa League. And Andy Burnham has been to watch Everton's 1-0 EFL Cup victory over Wolves with his Canadian counterpart, Mark Carney. The two prime ministers held a meeting at the Hill Dickinson Stadium before kickoff.
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25: A mix of sunshine and showers, the best of the sunny spells in the south and the heaviest downpours in the north, highs at around 22 Celsius. That's the latest. I'm Becky Cahill.
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1: That is amazing.
0: Winner guaranteed. £555,000.

0: question is, have we peaked? Because this is just such a great song.
1: I think it's her best era. I'm just going to say it right now. I think this, Hung Up, Sorry, all of that is her best era.
0: Jump. Oh, come on.
1: No, not a massive Jump fan.
0: Oh, I am.
1: Oh, right. Well,
0: do you know what is coming next, though? So don't worry, we haven't peaked. Pet Shop Boys, Always On My Mind.
1: Oh, yeah. So good. Yeah. Also, as well, what is coming directly next is Pole Position. We've taken information from those surveys that polling companies do from time to time on the public, and we blanked out the answer, and all we have to do is guess what it is. And Harriet and myself, we play along with you. We don't know what the answers are. So, what is the question?
0: Okay. Growing up, were you in more of a blank household or a blank household?
1: Ooh, it's a tricky one. I think the clue is in the more of a. More of a.
0: Okay.
1: So
0: today's breakdown, I don't know if it helps. 47% of people said they were in a blank household. 19% said they were in a blank household.
1: Yes.
0: And 34% said they were neither. I've got a suggestion.
1: Go on.
0: Okay, growing up, were you in more of a crunchy household or a smooth household?
1: Oh, peanut butter.
0: Yes.
1: That's really good.
0: It is quite good, isn't it?
1: That's a really good. I'm going to say more of a laughter household.
0: Yes.
1: Like, you know, some households where everyone just laughs. Everyone gets exactly the same humour. And I'm assuming 47% of people might say yes. 19% of people are like, no, it was dull as dishwater.
0: Okay, all right. What about you? What do you think the answer is? You can WhatsApp us on 03444 777 888. It's just for fun. There's no prizes.
1: It's for funsies, not for whimsies.

0: That's the Pet Shop Boys, Always On My Mind. I love that song. It's Magic Radio Breakfast with Harriet Scott and me.
1: Oh, don't take that tone. Just because you're happier with my answer than yours.
0: They've taken the mick out of me during that entire song, my rubbish answer.
1: Well, listen, we're doing pole position, okay? And there's a blank that we need to fill in. And the question is this. Growing up, were you more of a blank household or a blank household? And I think people talk about, like, were you an innie or an outie and things like that. And I'm quite pleased with mine. I'm not saying it's right.
0: Crunchy and smooth.
1: Crunchy
0: is good.
1: And smooth. Were you, you know, because... And then there's also like 34% of people said they were neither. And I think that's fine too, because not every household had peanut butter. So sure, I'm a little bit smug about my answer.
0: Yours is a great answer.
1: Can you just repeat yours, please?
0: I said laughter. It's all right, it's rubbish.
1: No.
0: My answer is rubbish, but I'm going to stand by it because I can't be brilliant
1: all the time.
0: So does
1: it work? Because hold on. So some were you in a laughter household or a non-laughter household? And then it's 34% were in neither. Well, what's
0: okay,
1: that?
0: All right, it doesn't work. All right, I can't be good at everything.
1: What do you think?
0: Shut your face.
1: 03444 777 888.
0: £555,000 must be won tomorrow on Make Me a Winner. 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
7: Radio. Queues now in the West Midlands, actually south on the M6. A broken down vehicle has closed lanes 3 and 4, approaching Castle Bromwich Junction 5. And it's slow down Cardiff, actually east on the Grangetown link. An accident partially blocking the carriageway from the A48 at Culverhouse Cross towards the Leckwith Junction. It's slow in Essex, actually north on the M11. An accident has closed the lane from the M25 and Junction 7 for Harlow. And lengthy queues heading towards London on the A2 in Kent. In fact, all traffic being held through Gravesend following accident there just prior to Cobham services.

0: It's Walk the Moon and Shut Up and Dance, Magic Radio Breakfast with Gok Wan and Harriet Scott.
1: Good morning.
0: Oh, hi.
1: Now, next week, very important week. London Fashion Week is happening, multi-billion dollar industry. It happens in four huge cities around the world, showcasing what we're all going to be wearing in 6 months' time. We will be showcasing Spring Summer 2027. And so I think what we should do is do two different fashion things. Let's do a fashion surgery for our lovely listeners.
0: That's a lovely idea.
1: So if you've got any questions about fashion or about trends or how to wear the latest trends or what should you be wearing or body shape, it doesn't matter. You just call Dr. Gok and I will give you all the answers you possibly need. We'll do that next week.
0: Okay, but so also, get in touch if you want to be involved in that. 03444 777 888. Also what?
1: But also, do you remember the tea towels that we've got?
0: Of course.
1: Our midlife moments on, our
0: of
1: 10
0: course.
1: Commandments. Well, we've got a load of those still. And I spoke briefly on the show about turning all of those into a couture dress. I'm going to turn... those tea towels into an evening gown for you to wear at the Magic at Christmas at the Palladium, and you can wear it, me, you and Gabby. Done. Deal done. You heard that first here
0: I'm
1: on
0: not,
1: the Breakfast Show.
0: I'll wear it.
1: Wonderful.
0: If you and Gabby wear it as well. If you do three costumes, absolutely.
1: We haven't got enough tea towels. It's just you.
0: Well, look, Jerry Hallowell managed to make an outfit out of one tea towel.
1: But you don't want it that small, do you?
0: Well, why not?
1: So there you go. You've heard it here first. At the Magic of Christmas, Harriet will be wearing a one-off, customised Magic Radio tea towel dress. And we're all very excited about it.
0: She won't. She won't. It's not happening.
1: It's so happening.
0: I'll tell you what is happening, and this is a lovely idea, is Gok's midlife fashion surgery. Right, we'll do that on the show next week.
1: Give us a call, 03444 777 888, and maybe you can give me some ideas for Harriet's dress for the Magic of Christmas.

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0: It's Magic Radio Breakfast with Harriet Scott and me, Gokman. Now, this weekend is jam-packed with events and something very exciting on Sunday.
1: Finally, it's Magic at the Musicals. It's happening at the Royal Albert Hall. Mel Gedroych and Ruthie Henschel return as our hosts. They are just brilliant together. It's a gorgeous event. They will be introducing 20 of the biggest shows from the West End onto the stage for an unforgettable night.
0: Now, if you absolutely adore show tunes, you can listen to our sister station, Magic Musicals, wherever you want. And you can also get Ruthie hosting on Sunday mornings.
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1: Okay, coming up, we'll be giving you the answer to pole position. The question was, growing up, were you in more of a blank household? Or a blank household? I'm sorry, I'm still laughing. Or not. I mean, that was the, are you in a laughter household or a non-laughter household?
0: Oh, shut your face, you.
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20: Very slow now heading through Sunderland as it's south on Wearmouth Bridge. A police incident blocking a lane between Dame Dorothy Street and St Mary's Way. And lengthy delays as it's south on the M6 in the West Midlands. A carriageway now blocked due to breakdown at Junction 5 for Castle Bromwich, with queues back and beyond Junction 7 for Great Bar. Queues in Potter's Bar as Southgate Road remains partially blocked following this morning's accident at Hillrise. And queues now heading through Brighton as it's north on the A270 Lewis Road. An accident partially blocking the carriageway at Upper Lewis Road by Sainsbury's. We'll be right back.

0: with The Way You Make Me Feel. It is Magic Radio Breakfast with Harriet Scott and me, Gotland. It's now time to give you the answer to poll position.
1: Oh, goody.
0: We've taken information from those surveys that polling companies do from time to time. Here was your question. Growing up, were you in more of a blank household or a blank household? Shut up. 47% said they were a blank household, and 19% said they were a blank household, and 34% said they were neither.
1: Do we think it's laughter?
0: Do you know what?
1: It just doesn't work grammatically.
0: I know. I got it wrong. I'm allowed to get it wrong.
1: You might be right. Imagine if you're right.
0: Yeah, if I was right, I would get it printed on a tea towel, turn it into a dress for you to wear at a huge stage show.
1: I just crunch your smooth.
0: Oh,
1: I think that was a good guess.
0: It is a good guess. Pat in Chelsea said semi-detached or terraced household.
1: That's good. Chrissy says cats or dogs household. Perfect guess. Charlie from Leon C. Can I have two guesses? All right then, Charlie. Mine would be tea or coffee household or a ketchup or HP sauce household.
0: Yeah. Sarah said EastEnders or Corrie.
1: Joanna in Hove also says that.
0: That is really good.
1: Brilliant. I think either a love Marmite or hate Marmite house suggests Vicky. That's a good one. Sandra says Coca-Cola or Pepsi household. Paul says pole position. Could it be tea or coffee? Adam from Grimsby also says this. See, Gok, they're all getting it.
0: I get it now. I didn't get it earlier on, but now I get it. Gina in Newport says meat eaters or veggies. Why do you all get it and I never got it?
1: Let's find out the answer. And the answer is...
0: Growing up, were you in more of a BBC household or an ITV household? It makes sense now, but it could be laughter.
1: Yeah. Well, there's laughter on both of those things.
0: Yeah, if you squint your eyes and don't focus too heavily, it could be laughter.
1: Okay, and the 34% said that they were neither. It depends which decade we're talking. I guess I was thinking about the 80s.
0: Yeah. What networks did you have in the 40s?
1: I knew this was coming. BBC.
0: Just the BBC.
1: Just the BBC.
0: We weren't allowed to watch TV because we were working 7 nights a week in the restaurant.
1: Okay, thanks, all right. Dad. Well done if you got it right. Here's Miley Cyrus. We were

0: It's Magic Radio Breakfast with Harriet Scott and me, Gokman, for your Thursday morning. 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
19: The top stories this hour. Buckingham Palace says grief can cloud reason after claims the then Prince Charles told Princess Diana's brother she'd be forgotten soon enough following her death. Earl Spencer's written a new memoir alleging the comments were made during the arrangements for Diana's funeral in 1997. Police in Suffolk say they've been overwhelmed by public support after they discovered the body of a child in their search for a missing boy. Three-year-old Noah Woods disappeared from a playground in Brantham on Tuesday. A body was found in a lake yesterday afternoon. Leslie Cherry is a member of Brantham Parish Council.
20: I think the village will take a while to respond and to come to terms with it. There's been a lot of people around all of the time searching, and I think there'll be time to take stock.
19: Economists predict the Bank of England will likely hold the base rate of interest at 3.75% later, and Prime Minister Andy Burnham welcomed fellow Evertonian and Canadian counterpart Mark Carney to Merseyside last night to watch their 1-0 victory over Wolves in the EFL Cup.
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19: A mix of sunshine and showers, the best of the sunny spells in the south and the heaviest downpours in the north, highs at around 22 Celsius. That's the latest. I'm Becky Cahill. Make me a
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0: On the way, we've got Shanice and some NSYNC, but first up, I love this song. It's Cyndi Lauper doing what Cyndi does best, just having fun.

0: It's your non-stop 9 o'clock on Magic Radio Breakfast. We've got Gwen and Harriet Scott. We'd love to know what you're up to, what you're doing, and we've got a voice note from Ben.
1: Good morning, Gok and Harriet. It's Ben from Huddersfield in West Yorkshire. I'm out getting them deliveries done across Yorkshire. Please could we also give a shout out to all those delivery driver crews out there on the roads, and also keep up the great work. Thank you.
0: Thank you, Ben.
2: Of I know that we do shout-outs for other people in this hour, but actually we've had a really nice shout-out on my socials, which is gorgeous. It's from Lara Palmer. She says, hi.

0: She's gorgeous. It's from Lara Palmer. She says, "Hi, Gok. I turn 16 tomorrow, and last year I was having a really hard time at college, but being able to hear you and Harriet on the radio really lifted my spirit. So keep being you."
1: That's really lovely.
0: Thanks, Lara. Hope you are through your hard time now, and I hope you're feeling positive and geared up to, you know, do whatever you're going to do with your life.

0: you want more of where that came from, that kind of feeling, may I suggest you listen to Mellow Magic. It's here every single night right here on Magic Radio from 8 o'clock. We also have a sister station called Mellow Magic. Mm. You can get it 24/7.
1: Yeah. Now, this is your non-stop 9 o'clock. Yesterday, we announced the lineup for Magic Radio's West End Christmas, hosted by the hilarious Tom Allen. It's all happening on the 15th of November.
0: It is the ultimate festive musical theatre celebration, featuring Cabaret and Dreamgirls star Marisha Wallace,
1: Ben Forster from Phantom and Jesus Christ Superstar,
0: and the lady who played Tina Turner, she's wonderful, it's Zoe Burkett.
1: Plus, we've got special guests, the legend that is Alfie Beau, and the truly wonderful Sydney Christmas.
0: 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It's going to be gorgeous.

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0: Such a brilliant song. It's Fast Love there from George Michael. This is your non-stop 9 o'clock. Great tunes for your luggles.
1: Gareth has been in touch. Hello, Gareth. He says, can we have a shout out, please, for Pam, who is spending her day sorting out the big work cupboard. Thank you, Pam. Well done, Pam. I wonder what's in there.
0: In the cupboard.
1: Yeah.
0: Oh, I love a stationary cupboard. Don't even get me started. Seriously.
1: We've got Post Room here.
0: Yeah.
1: They've got about 5 different types of gaffer tape.
0: Shut up.
1: And parcel tape.
0: Don't you promise me good time with your gaffer tape,
1: Scotty. They do. They do. It's quite the thing going on in there.
0: Oh, all right, then. I've got a vision.

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Whether you're broke or evergreen, you're black, white, beige, Chola descent, you're Lebanese, you're Orient. Whether life's disabilities left you outcast, bullied, or teased, rejoice and love yourself today, cause baby, you were born this way.

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0: That's it then. Thursday's show done and dusted. Thank you so much for joining us. I still stand by my pole position answer. It could be a laughter household.
1: Yes, of course, of course.
0: It could be.
1: Yes.
0: And you're just mean. Thank you.
1: It has been said.
0: Thank you for joining us. Nick Snaith is up next. He's going to continue with the No Repeat Workday. Great music on the way for you.
1: Thank you so much for letting us be a part of your morning. Magic Radio is back bright and early tomorrow morning from 6, when it'll be Friday.
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18: Top stories this hour. Buckingham Palace is pushing back hard on allegations in a new book from the brother of the late Princess Diana. Earl Spencer claims that just days after his sister died in 1997, the now King told him, "Rest assured, we'll forget her soon enough." A spokesperson for His Majesty says the pain of grief can cloud reason, affect judgment and colour memory. Jenny Bonds, a former royal correspondent.
19: If they just let that lie, then that's what the vast majority of the public would believe. I think they did have to counter because recollections clearly here do vary, and recollections here are varying with bells on.
18: Police have thanked the hundreds of volunteers who helped to search for a missing three-year-old boy in Suffolk. Noah Woods disappeared from a playground in Brantham on Tuesday. A body was found in a lake yesterday. The Bank of England's widely expected to hold its interest rate at 3.75% later. And Sunderland have made a winning return to European football after 53 years away. A penalty secured their 1-0 victory over AZ Alkmaar in the Europa League last night.
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18: A mix of sunshine and showers, the best of the sunny spells in the south and the heaviest downpours in the north. Highs at around 22 Celsius. That's the latest. I'm Becky Cahill.
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1: Radio. I am looking forward to playing those songs for you in the next half an hour or so on the show on Magic Radio. It's Thursday morning. Nick Snaith here. Good morning. Welcome to the No Repeat Workday, where we won't play the same song twice. Here's Cher and Believe.

Get Out of My Dreams on the No Repeat Workday on Magic Radio. Before that, Cher, Believe. What a strong start to today's show. And of course, the No Repeat Workday is where we won't play the same song twice between 9 and 5. So you can leave us on all day long. I don't know what it is with me and getting soaked in the morning. I got drenched the other morning walking to the gym when a lorry went past and covered me in water. And this morning, I'm riding in on my motorbike and I'm sat at some traffic lights on that main drag into central London. A lorry's coming the other way. Made no attempt to swerve the huge puddle, went straight through it and completely drenched me again. That's twice in a week. Luckily, I had my waterproofs on, so I didn't get too wet, but twice in a week. It's

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0: Miles Smith, nice to meet you on the No Repeat Workday Magic Radio. Elton John's I'm Still Standing and the Backstreet Boys coming up. Make me a winner. We play tomorrow and it's £555,000 up for grabs. 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

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Excuse me, on Magic Radio. We're down tools after Elton John and Macy Gray's I Try for Thursday's tea break. So go and get the kettle on.

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0: Macy Gray, I Try, on the No Repeat Workday on Magic Radio. It's Nick Snaith here. Thursday morning, and it's time for the tea break. You deserve a cuppa, so go and stick the kettle on and send me a text and tell me where you're listening today and what you're up to. 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And, of course, you could win a Magic Radio mug. We have another one up for grabs just for getting in contact with us today, just for texting in on the tea break. 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Do it right now. 61054 is the number. Magic at the front, as always, and put your name on. Or you can WhatsApp 03444777888. 03444777888 for Thursday's tea break. What are you doing today? Whitney's One Moment in Time and Coldplay coming up. 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

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It's Nick Snaith here. We're in the tea break and it's First Time Thursday today. So if you've never texted the show before, today's the day to text in and say hello, say hi. 61054, put Magic at the front, put your name on, or WhatsApp 03444 777 888, and you could win a Magic Radio mug. Joan says, I celebrated my 70th birthday this week. Happy birthday, Joan. I want to give a huge shout out to my niece Amanda and my best friends Joe and Helen, plus all my Aquafit buddies who have made my birthday so amazing, says Joan in Worcester. Happy birthday to you. Hello from Peter to John, the painter in King's Cross. All the best, says Peter. I'm a first timer. This is from Esme, a first time texter. Always listen and love your brain teasers. Could I have a mug for my tea break? We'll see. We'll randomly pick somebody in just a bit. Esme says she's just got back from a windy walk with her border collies, Brambles and Rosie. Can you also say hi to my daughter, who is busy working? There you go. Thank you for that. We will do some more of those in just a bit after Christina Aguilera and Sia Unstoppable next.

0: CR. On the No Repeat Workday on Magic Radio, a few more of your text messages on the tea break. Stephen says, can you say happy birthday to my friend and co-worker, Reagan, who's 34 today. Happy birthday, Reagan. I recently started listening to Magic Radio and I love it. And I'm currently at work doing accounts in Weston-super-Mare, says Sue. Sue, thank you for listening and welcome to the show. Keith says, can you wish my Julie a happy anniversary, being 5 wonderful years married? That's Keith in Rayleigh and Julie. Say hello to Sarah, Linda and Jane, working hard but just having our coffee break. Thank you, says Jane. Morning, you lot. First time texter is Heather Harvey in Hadley in Essex. Hi, Heather. Trying to make a iron golem outfit for a certain video game for my son for Halloween. Getting it done early, says Heather. You are organised. Just catching up on some artwork from a new course I started this week. Culture through art, says Sam in Chesterfield. That sounds like fun. And the mug, we've picked it for Helen. Helen Gieves, who's listening in Letchworth whilst embroidering pea shorts. First time texter is Helen Gieves. So thank you for texting in, Helen. You have won the mug today. We randomly pick you. We'll get that sorted out. There'll be another one to win on the tea break tomorrow. And coming up after the news, Diana Ross, Teddy Swims Lose Control and the Sugar Babe soon. Magic Radio.
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21: The top stories this hour. Buckingham Palace says grief can cloud reason after allegations made by Princess Diana's brother in a new memoir. Earl Spencer claims the King said, "We'll forget her soon enough," just days after Diana died in 1997. Royal journalist India McTaggart says it's unusual to get a statement from the palace.
22: Buckingham Palace knew they had to respond swiftly and make an exception. And I know it was an exception because I've asked many times for comments on various books and they never give any. And as they said in their statement, as a matter of principle, they do not comment on books, but I think they understood the seriousness of these allegations.
21: Meanwhile, the King will tell AI company bosses later they need to reassure people they won't lose control of their lives to autonomous agents. He's hosting a summit involving some of the biggest players in the sector. A life-extending breast cancer drug called Enhertu is now available on the NHS in England 2 years after being rejected over its cost. And Chelsea chairman Todd Bowley will leave the football club after agreeing to sell his stake to co-owners Clearlake Capital.
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24: A mix of sunshine and showers, the best of the sunny spells in the south and the heaviest downpours in the north. Highs at around 22 Celsius. That's the latest. I'm Becky Cahill.
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I love this guy live. He is so good. Teddy Swims, that's Lose Control. I saw him at the Shepherd's Bush Empire about 3 years ago, maybe. And he was incredible. He's just got music running through his veins. He's got soul. He had the whole of the Shepherd's Bush Empire in the palm of his hand. I was a bit worried about him, though, because he was wearing a massive, big, furry coat down to the floor, and it was so hot in there. And I thought, how are you running around that stage singing, wearing that massive coat? But yeah, if you ever get the chance to see Teddy Swims live, take it, because he's brilliant. Love him. It's the No Repeat Workday on Magic Radio with me, Nick Snaith. Here's Extreme, More Than Words, and then the Sugar Babes, About You Now on Magic Radio.

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1: 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Taylor Swift, The Fate of Ophelia, is coming up with The Cutting Crew and Seal's Crazy. 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Imagine going to bed tomorrow night, £555,000 richer. Incredible, hey? Life-changing money. 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There's so many things you could do. 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

Crazy on the No Repeat Workday on Magic Radio. It's Nick Snape here. If you are a big fan of Christmas and you love musicals, then you will love what I'm going to tell you next on Magic Radio. It's about something that you might just want to get some tickets to. I'll tell you after Taylor Swift and Shalimar.

0: Shalimar, I Can Make You Feel Good on the No Repeat Workday on Magic Radio. A Dirty Dancing moment on the way. Bill Medley and Jennifer Warren soon. And Wet, Wet, Wet Love is all around as well. So I said to you, I'd tell you about this show that we are putting on at the Palladium. And it's perfect if you love musicals and Christmas. It's called Magic Radio's West End Christmas. And it's happening on the afternoon of Sunday, the 15th of November at the London Palladium. And it's basically an afternoon of big show tunes and big Christmas songs. It's a great lineup as well. Tom Allen is going to be hosting it. And Alfie Beau will be on stage. Marisha Wallace, Sydney Christmas, Ben Forster, Zoe Burkett as well. So a great lineup. So there'll be lots of songs from musicals like Cabaret and Les Mis and Tina, the Tina Turner story. And of course, lots of festive favourites as well. It's the perfect Christmas afternoon. The lights will be up in the West End. It's Sunday, the 15th of November at the London Palladium. This would be a great early Christmas present for someone you know who loves musicals and loves Christmas. Get your tickets now. They're on the website, magicradio.co.uk/tickets. magicradio.co.uk/tickets.
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Before that, Wet, Wet, Wet, Love Is All Around, which was number one for 15 weeks in 1994. Until this day, on this day, in 1994, it was knocked off the top of the charts by... this. Remember this? Big dance floor filler, Wigfield, Saturday Night. Not Wet, Wet, Wet off the top of the charts. They didn't quite match the 16 weeks of Bryan Adams, bless them. Right, Bill Medley and Jennifer Warnes now, and then Mary, Mary, Shackle.

0: Miracles Praise You on the No Repeat Workday on Magic Radio. It's Nick Snaith here. We are coming into reality TV season. The Strictly launch party, launch show, should I say. It'll probably be a bit of a party. Happening on Saturday. Celebrity Traitors in a couple of weeks. And, of course, I'm a Celebrity. Get Me Out of Here. No confirmation yet on the lineup for that or the exact start date, but there's lots of rumours about who might be going, including Ricky Wilson from the Kaiser Chiefs and Big Brother presenter AJ Odudu, Christopher Dean, the skater. Rumours about him as well, and lots of others. Nothing confirmed yet. Lots about this on our website on the entertainment pages at magicradio.co.uk if you want to have a look, if you want a bit of showbiz goss. Right, coming up after 12, after the news, Janet Jackson, Take That, and Olivia Dean soon. Magic
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20: Top stories this hour. Senior royals are expected to carry out their engagements today despite a claim made in a new book by Princess Diana's brother. Earl Spencer says that in the days after his sister's death in 1997, the then Prince Charles told him she would be forgotten soon enough. Buckingham Palace has cast doubt on the recollection, though, saying grief can cloud reason, affect judgment and colour memory. Jack Royston from Newsweek says the unusually direct palace response is significant.
21: The royal family is on the record to journalists for years, dating back decades, that they never respond to books, and they didn't respond to Prince Harry's, but they have chosen to respond to this, and they have basically poured a lot of fuel on the fire.
20: Meanwhile, King Charles is hosting a meeting of artificial intelligence bosses and will say the technology is deeply concerning. We're finding out this lunchtime if there'll be a change to interest rates. Economists expect the Bank of England to keep the current figure of 3.75% the same. And tennis player Joe Salisbury has announced his retirement from the sport.
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20: A mix of sunshine and showers, the best of the sunny spells in the south and the heaviest downpours in the north. Highs at around 22 Celsius. That's the latest. I'm Becky Carhill.

rule the world on the No Repeat Work Day on Magic Radio. It's Nick Snaith here. Let's do a few of your text messages because we've got lots of them coming in. Donna in Ipswich says, I'm off to Crete today with three friends. Looking forward to some warm weather. Have a beautiful time. I love anywhere in Greece. And yes, lovely weather. I was looking at the weather in Kos earlier on today and it's sunny, like 29, 30 degrees. So you're going to have a fab time because it's a bit miserable here at the moment, a bit kind of grey and cold and wet. Hello to Lennon and Gary working hard on the building site, listening in every single day. Morning, you two. And hi to everyone at the BCA payroll. We finally agreed on a radio station after many errors, says Vonnie. Well, I'm glad you've made the right decision. And don't go anywhere, OK? Culture Club now. Do you really want to hurt me? And then Olivia Dean. So easy to fall in love on Magic Radio.

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0: Olivia Dean, so easy to fall in love on the No Repeat Workday on Magic Radio. It's Nick Snaith here. Billy Joel coming up, no doubt, on the way as well. Make me a winner! £555,000 you are playing for tomorrow on Make Me a Winner. Our winner last week was Jackie, and she couldn't believe that she'd won. And here's the moment, actually, that she checked her bank account for the first time.
1: Yeah, I'm just opening the app now. Wow, I can confirm the money is there. I have never had a bank balance like that in my life. Oh my God.
0: Could be you doing the same thing tomorrow, opening up your bank account on the app and seeing £555,000 sitting in there. How would you react? 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

0: 8 o'clock with Nikki Chapman playing songs just like that. Sheila Ammer, you might need some body. On Magic Radio, it's Nick Snaith here. Now, 15th of November, it's a Sunday. At the London Palladium, we have West End Christmas for you. We announced the lineup on Monday this week. If you love musicals and Christmas, you need to get your tickets for this. Alfie Bow, Marisha Wallace, Sydney Christmas, Ben Forster and Zoe Burkett all performing, hosted by the very wonderful Tom Allen. And it's a night of, well, it's a night of big show tunes and big Christmas songs. It's very festive. It's great fun and we'd love you to be there. 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Sunday, 15th of November, London Palladium. We will see you there. Right, Starship coming up, Simply Red coming up and Amy Winehouse before Neve. 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

Amy Winehouse on the No Repeat Workday on Magic Radio. It's Nick Snaith here. Remember a few weeks ago, Stacey from Birmingham won tickets, the hottest tickets of the year, to go and see Celine Dion in Paris on The Breakfast Show at Gawk and Harriet. Well, it's this weekend that she heads off with Magic Radio's golden ticket. And we'll hear from her tomorrow before she goes. She'll be talking to Harriet on The Breakfast Show in the morning.

0: Justin Bieber on the No Repeat Workday. Thank you for listening today. A pleasure, as always. Neva's on the way next after the news at 1 o'clock. Enjoy the rest of your Thursday, and I'll see you for Friday's show tomorrow at 10 o'clock, straight after the Magic Radio Breakfast Show. Just looking at what Neve's going to play in the next 10 minutes or so. Stevie Wonder, Adele, George Michael coming up as well. Enjoy that. See you tomorrow. 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
20: The top stories this hour. The Bank of England's decided to keep the base rate of interest unchanged at 3.75%. That's despite inflation in the UK rising to 3.1% yesterday. A life-extending breast cancer drug called Enhertu is now available on the NHS in England. 2 years ago, it was rejected over its cost. Buckingham Palace says grief can cloud reason after allegations made by Princess Diana's brother in a new memoir. Earl Spencer claims the king said we'll forget her soon enough, just days after Diana died in 1997. Royal journalist India McTaggart said it's unusual to get a palace statement.
21: Buckingham Palace knew they had to respond swiftly and make an exception. And I know it was an exception because I've asked many times for comments on various books and they never give any. And as they said in their statement, as a matter of principle, they do not comment on books. But I think they understood the seriousness of these allegations.
20: Meanwhile, at a summit, the king will tell AI company bosses they need to reassure people they won't lose control of their lives to autonomous agents.
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20: Dry with sunny spells in the south, showers in the north with strong winds, chance of gales across Scotland. That's the latest. I'm Louise Easton.
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Oh, what a breakup song that is. Adele, Someone Like You on Magic Radio. It's just after 1 o'clock. It's Thursday lunchtime. How are you doing? You're with me, Neve. I've just said bye to Nick. Every day that I have a chat with Nick, he tells me the same thing. He's busy with house stuff, and that is such a stressful thing. Doing up a new house is so full on, isn't it? So yeah, I can feel the weight in that. And he always asks me about the weather. And I said, it's kind of okay today. I think that's the best way of summing it up. But the good news is, we are close to the weekend. It's happening already. You haven't got that much more to go. And I am here to bring you the best variety from the 80s to now. And of course, it's your no repeat workday promise. I'm not repeating songs between now and the end of my show. Here's George Michael, Freedom.

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0: It's The Calling, wherever you will go on Magic Radio with me, Niamh. I'm bringing you the best variety from the 80s to now for your Thursday lunchtime. And it's your no-repeat workday promise, so we will not repeat songs. To make your workday go even better, make it hopefully zoom by so you can get to the weekend a little bit faster. That is basically the mission. I am living for it right now. I'm living for it because the kids aren't going to be with me. They're on a sleepover. Okay, so I might actually get to sit down on my sofa, even thinking about it, it's making me so excited. Sit down on my sofa. No wants, no needs, just me. Cannot wait. Game changing, I say. What about you? Are you already looking ahead to the weekend? How can you not? I've got music that will keep you in that mood, feeling good. Whitney Houston, Greatest Love of All, proper sing-along, and Alex Warren, Carry You Home, so romantic on the way. But you know what else is amazing? Your weekend could have a lot of money in it. I mean, imagine seeing £555,000 drop into your account. Winner Jackie couldn't believe it when it popped into hers.
1: 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Wow, I can confirm the money is there. I have never had a bank balance like that in my life. Oh my God.
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I still remember when the song came out. I remember Cher performing it with Winona Ryder and Christina Perry on Top of the Pops. And they had quite a funky video as well where they were all wearing pink. It's from the movie Mermaids, the Shoop Shoop song on Magic Radio. It's 1:30. I can't believe how long ago that film came out. I'm here bringing you the best variety from the 80s to now. And if you have the radio on at work, make sure it's Magic Radio, because while some other radio stations play the same songs over and over, we promise you'll never hear the same song twice. From the non-stop 9 o'clock with Gok and Harriet all the way through the day, it means you'll never need to switch stations again. Here's Alex Warren. Oh, wow.

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0: UB40, Chrissy Hynde, I Got You Babe on Magic Radio. It's your No Repeat Workday with me, Niamh, and it's 100 days until Christmas, so it's time to announce the lineup of our second London Palladium show. This time it's Magic's West End Christmas, hosted by Tom Allen. This is the ultimate festive musical theatre celebration. Big show tunes and big Christmas songs, and it's taking place on the afternoon of Sunday, the 15th of November. You'll see the stars of Cabaret and Dreamgirls, Marisha Wallace, from Ben Forster, from Phantom and Jesus Christ Superstar, so many more. I mean, it's going to be absolutely amazing. The legend that is Alfie Bow will be there. Now, Magic West End Christmas has that amazing lineup and more, and it's one stage for an unforgettable afternoon of musical theatre. It's happening on Sunday afternoon on the 15th of November. 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Do not miss out. On the way, Goo Goo Dolls, Jessie J, Tracy Chapman and more.
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And as we're heading towards the end of your lunch break, I want to give you a chance to test your knowledge of the music we play and get your mind back up to speed with our lunchtime lyric quiz. So, can you tell me what the song and the artist these lyrics come from? Look into my eyes. Can't you see they're open wide? 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Good luck. What's the answer? Here's Tracy Chapman, Fast Car. What a tune.

0: Niles Barkley Crazy on Magic Radio with me, Niamh. We're in the middle of our lunchtime lyric quiz. I'm helping you get your mind back up to speed after your lunchtime. So, what is the song and the artist these lyrics come from? Look into my eyes. Can't you see they're open wide? What do you think the answer for is? Text me on 61054. 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Right, Bon Jovi to play you. Ed Sheeran, the Rembrandts, all coming up. 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
19: this hour, the Bank of England has kept interest rates unchanged at 3.75% for the sixth month in a row. It comes despite inflation rising to 3.1%. Two Britons are among three people killed after a light aircraft crashed into a mountainside in the Swiss Alps. The plane came down on Tuesday afternoon, with Swiss investigators now working to establish the cause. The King's meeting top tech bosses to discuss artificial intelligence this afternoon. He's acknowledged it could be used in potentially catastrophic ways, but has also pointed to its positives. His engagements follow an unprecedented pushback from Buckingham Palace over comments he's alleged to have made about Princess Diana. The palace has questioned Earl Spencer's recollection in his recent memoir, saying grief can affect judgment and also memory. And Ireland won't be taking part in next year's Eurovision. Broadcaster RTE says it will continue its boycott of the song contest because of what it calls the appalling and ongoing loss of lives in Gaza.
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19: Dry with sunny spells in the south, showers in the north with strong winds, chance of gales across Scotland. That's the latest. 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

Rihanna umbrella quite apt for the day. Do you have an umbrella with you today? It's going to be like that for the next. I don't know. Actually, to be fair, I feel like when you live in Britain, you just need an umbrella armed at any opportune moment because it could happen at any time, couldn't it? Right, I'm bringing you the best variety from the 80s to now. It's Thursday, tick, tick. I'm trying to get your mind back up to speed after your lunch break because you know what it's like. We all just doze off a little bit as much as we can. So we're in the middle of our lunchtime lyric quiz. Earlier on, I gave you these lyrics. Look into my eyes, can't you see they're open wide? And I wanted you to tell me what you thought the answer was. And I had so many people messaging straight away. You know what? We tricked you a little bit. We tricked you because, yes, it was indeed the same one that we did yesterday. We thought, we'll just see if you're paying attention and see what's going on out there, you see? This is what we mean when we say we need to try and keep your mind up to speed. Ha ha, I got you. But I love the fact that you all told me that. Nice and sharp. Here's Michael Jackson, It's Human Nature on Magic Radio with me, Niamh.

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Ed Sheeran, Sapphire. So beautiful. What a song on Magic Radio. That is going to take your Thursday places. And that's a fact. You're with me, Niamh. And I'm having a little giggle about the lunchtime lyric quiz. Listen, we've got to make sure that you're on it, okay? We're keeping your mind very sharp. That's the whole point. But I love that. I love the fact that you called that out straight away. Oh, I tried to do a little bit of trickery on you and it didn't work. Right, I'm bringing you the best variety from the 80s to now. We're just trying to get to the weekend. I feel like my brain's going to explode. That's where I'm at. I've got a meeting with the school today. I was there yesterday. The school WhatsApp group is popping off. There's so much happening right now. If you are doing the juggle and you are feeling it in a big way, I'll tell you what definitely will help. We don't repeat songs across your workday. That's going to make your workday fly by. And I've got things like Tiffany and the Rembrandts coming up. But let's talk about money that could change your life. This is something to be happy about. Make me a winner. 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

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Just have us on, we'll keep it on the company, and we will bring you the best variety from the 80s to now as well. So you heard that one from Paloma. Now let's do some 80s dancing, shall we? It's Tiffany. I Think We're Alone Now.

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1: Magic Radio's West End Christmas is back on Sunday, the 15th of November. 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

0: It's always been one of my favourites. What about you? Oh, Elton John, Sacrifice. On Magic Radio, you're with me, Niamh. It's your No Repeat Workday. On tomorrow's Magic Radio Breakfast Show, Harriet will be chatting to the winner of the golden ticket as she heads off to see Celine Dion in Paris. Now, Stacey from Birmingham is heading to Paris and we'll catch up with her to see how excited she is. Plus, Harriet will kick off your Friday with the No Repeat Workday and the non-stop 9 o'clock. Right, OK, coming up, S Club 7. That'll be fun. And Pharrell Williams, Happy.
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S Club 7, never had a dream come true. 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And if you love musicals and Christmas, then join us for Magic Radio's West End Christmas. It's an afternoon of big show tunes and big Christmas songs, and it's taking place on the afternoon of Sunday, the 15th of November at the London Palladium. Tom Allen is your host. You'll see Alfie Beau, Marisha Wallace, Cindy Christmas, Ben Forster and Zoe Burkett. What a lineup, with songs from Cabaret, Les Mis, Tina, the Tina Turner Story, and loads of festive favourites. It's the perfect Christmas afternoon. Now, just to remind you, it's on Sunday the 15th of November at the London Palladium. 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Here's Bryan Adams and Mel C.

0: Pharrell Williams lifting our spirits on this Thursday afternoon on Magic Radio. I'll tell you what else is definitely going to help. Alexander O'Neill, Lady Gaga, Big Mountain. It's coming next. Magic
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16: The top stories at this hour. The King has warned AI could be used in potentially catastrophic ways as he acknowledged developers' recent concerns about its ability to take life.
17: There seems urgency in adequately considering the existential dangers of such technologies falling into the wrong hands. Surely then we need sufficient means of control before it is all too late.
16: His Majesty's addressed tech bosses at a summit at Dumfries House in Ayrshire. While describing the darker capacities of artificial intelligence, he also pointed to its positives. The father of a three-year-old who was found dead following a huge search in Suffolk has described him as the sweetest and most innocent little boy. Now Woods became separated from a relative after visiting a playground in Brantham. 1,300 members of the public tried to help find him. And the Bank of England's kept the cost of borrowing on hold despite yesterday's rise in inflation. The base rate remains at 3.75%.
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16: Dry with sunny spells in the south, showers in the north with strong winds, chance of gales across Scotland. That's the latest. I'm Louise Easton.
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15: Coming up in the next 30 minutes.

Lady Gaga, Bruno Mars, Die With A Smile on Magic Radio with me, Niamh. Now it's time for me to open up my after-school club with schools finishing for the day. Either you've got a little one with you already or you are there outside the school. Maybe you're just doing a bit of small talk with the other parents or perhaps you are running like the wind. 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Does that sound good? So WhatsApp me on 03444777888 or you can text me on 61054, start your text with the word magic and get involved. If you haven't got kids, you're not doing the pickup. Oh, it's just, is it still feeling like that for a Thursday? Just want it to be Friday at this time? Yes, we need that. This is going to help. Ooh, baby, Big Mountain, I Baby, I Love Your Way on Magic Radio.

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0: 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Someone has to be the lucky one.
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0: He hasn't met you yet, ladies. He's out there somewhere and he could even look a lot like Michael Bublé. Ooh, I don't know. Is that a good thing or a bad thing? No, it's a great thing. Oh, the Bublé and that beautiful, beautiful voice. Right, it's 20 past three. You're listening to Magic Radio with me, Neve. It's Thursday. We know that. Boom, boom, tick, tick, tick. But the thing is, Friday's pretty exciting around here because we give away life-changing cash. £555,000 is up for grabs. That is mega. I'm going to tell you all about how you can get in the draw, but I have to mention I am playing one of Bonnie Tyler's best songs ever. And if you are holding out for a hero in your life, do you like that? I connected it with Bublé. If you're just looking for a good man, I feel like that song is going to make all the difference. Also got Taylor Swift on the way. Imagine seeing £555,000 drop in your account. Winner Jackie couldn't believe it when it popped into hers.
1: 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Wow, I can confirm the money is there. I have never had a bank balance like that in my life. Oh my God.
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Ripley on Magic Radio. Just after 3.30 Thursday afternoon, I'm Niamh and I'm here for just under half an hour, and then Tom and Kat take over on home time and just get you to your Friday, sharpish. Big hug going out to Calvin Lou. Thank you for saying good afternoon. I hope you're having a good day. If you want me to give you a mention, it's so easy. I will do that for you. 61054 is the number. Start your message with the word magic. It's the After School Club. As I said yesterday, I wish I could provide a creche that you could put the kids in. But I can't do that. But what I can do is raise your spirits musically. And it's always nice to hear your name on the radio. I get so excited. If I sometimes message Nick Snaith because I'll be in a taxi or I happen to have magic or maybe I'm driving in. And I'll text him when I can and I'll just say, sounding really good. And he'll give me a thumbs up. And I'm like, where's my shout out? That's only why I'm doing this. Here's Taylor Swift on Magic Radio.

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0: It feels like when you hear it, the sunshine comes out in your heart. I mean, it may not actually happen out there, but if it does at that moment, it's because it's such a warm and loving song. And it's the holiday playlist song, isn't it? Bob Marley and the Wailers, One Love on Magic Radio. Now, if you love musicals and Christmas, then join us for Magic Radio's West End Christmas. It's an afternoon of big show tunes and big Christmas songs, and it's taking place on the afternoon of Sunday, the 15th of November at the London Palladium. Tom Allen is your host. You'll see Alfie Beau, Marisha Wallace, Sydney Christmas, Ben Forster, and Zoe Burkett, with songs from Cabaret, Les Mis, Tina, the Tina Turner Story, and loads of festive favourites. It's the perfect Christmas afternoon. It's on Sunday, the 15th of November at the London Palladium. 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You don't want to miss that. Right, on the way, Foreigner, great track. And Jennifer Lopez, One of Hers. Nice for your Thursday. Magic
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Charlie Puth and Meghan Trainor, Marvin Gaye on Magic Radio. I've got a birthday shout out to do. I love this. Okay, it simply says, Alina, happy birthday in capitals. Love, Paris. Well, happy birthday to you. Enjoy your day, whatever you're going to be doing. Right, then a couple of more from me, and then Kat Shube's going to pop in and tell us what's happening on Home Time. Here's Foreigner. I know, I want to know what love is on Magic Radio.

0: Jennifer Lopez, Ain't It Funny. Can't remember which, I was going to say which, I didn't mean to say which husband Jennifer Lopez was with at that time. I was thinking about her hair because, Kat Shoup, hello there.
1: Hi.
0: I always try to steal her hair. So she is the picture that I take to the hairdresser. It's always Jennifer Lopez.
1: Oh, I have her picture on the fridge to keep me away from chocolate and yogurts.
0: That is yogurts so excellent. It's the chocolate and the yogurt mixed in with the rest of it. That is so brilliant. J-Lo, at one era in her life, she looked fabulous. Oh, that's all you
1: gorgeous.
0: Need to know.
1: She always looks amazing.
0: Oh,
1: what's her secret?
0: Oh, I don't know, changing husbands all the time, apparently. Right, okay, tell us what's happening on Home Time today, Kat.
1: Well, I am going on a date next week.
0: I know. How exciting,
1: and I arranged
0: pray tell.
1: It. I arranged it today at the school gates.
0: Oh.
1: I'll tell you more in a bit, but I need a bit of advice actually on this. So keep listening and I'll let you know. I'll tell you all the details next.
0: Oh, you're being such a tease. Okay, right. We'll look forward to seeing what's going on there. And give the guys 20 minutes. They'll play you SWB, Snow Patrol, and Luther Vandross. I'll see you Friday, 1 o'clock. Magic Radio.
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22: The top stories at this hour. The father of a three-year-old boy found dead in Suffolk has thanked the hundreds of volunteers who turned out to help look for him. Noah Wood became separated from a relative at a playground in Brantham on Tuesday. His body was discovered just over 24 hours later. A man's been arrested after human remains discovered in woodland in southwest London following a wildfire were identified as a missing mum of three. 44-year-old Joanna Sheen was last seen 7 years ago as she travelled from Fareham to Southampton. The Bank of England's opted to hold interest rates for the sixth time in a row, but it's hinted at further hikes to come. It's held the base rate at 3.75%, but expects higher energy costs to push inflation up over the coming months. And Macklemore's donating his entire earnings from Ed Sheeran's tour to charities supporting Palestinian people. The rapper's made the £750,000 pledge after being dropped as a support act over comments he made about the conflict in Gaza.
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22: Dry with sunny spells in the south, showers in the north with strong winds, chance of gales across Scotland. That's the latest. I'm Louise Easton.
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1: Tom, something's happened.
0: What?
1: I'm going on a mum date.
0: Whoa!
1: Why
0: Kat
1: Shoeb,
0: you're going on a date. Does David know?
1: It's with another mum. I arranged it just after drop-off today. I am nervous.
0: Okay, can we... It's not that sort of date, so
1: no,
0: can we lose this music? That's more like it. So, because you've obviously, your eldest has only just started the new school.
1: Yes.
0: So this is your first mum date. Who are
1: the new mums. You know, like, because there's a whole big group of new mums now, and I'm seeing them all at the school gate,
0: yes.
1: and we're all sizing each other up, and we're thinking, okay, am I going to be best friends with her? Because you said you're going to be friends with these people for ages, for life.
0: I think the words I used were lumbered with them. who asked who?
1: Well, I asked her.
0: Oh, did you?
1: Yes.
0: You made the first move.
1: Yes, yes,
0: flirt.
1: Yeah. Because I know.
0: And did she reply straight away?
1: Well, I messaged just after drop off because I was in a bit of a rush with my new system of getting my little boy in. And I messaged after saying, sorry about that, just had to drop and go. And I said, let me know if you want to go for coffee after drop off one
0: breezy,
1: morning.
0: Breezy, just keep it breezy. And how long was it before she replied?
1: 22 long minutes.
0: Oh my God, it's amazing.
1: And she said that would be great.
0: Oh,
1: she's younger, she's cooler.
0: Is she?
1: Yeah.
0: She sounds like she's out of your league.
1: She is a bit, yeah.
0: What are you going to wear?
1: I don't know.
0: Where are you going to go?
1: I'll wear exactly what she wears on the mornings. Is that fine? Now, I'm a bit nervous. I'm going to be weird, aren't I? I'm going to be weird. I don't know what to do.
0: Can I just say, as someone who's worked with you for a long time now, and I've seen you and your ups and downs, don't be yourself too much.
1: Okay, good advice.
0: Yeah.
1: Thank you. Okay.
0: Just really take... And also, you're going to...
1: We've got our little ones as well with us. She's got a little one
0: great.
1: Too, so we'll have them. So I just need a bit of advice on this, really.
0: What you need to do, good conversation, best listening face. You're going to have to listen to her tell you about herself.
1: All right, I can do that.
0: Kat, you're amazing at that.
1: Okay, fine.
0: Okay.
1: I think it's going to be okay.
0: If you can advise Kat Shoeb on her mum date that she's got coming up, 61054, magic at the top, on the WhatsApps, 03444 777 888. You know the best thing you could do?
1: Yeah, what?
0: Bring me, I'll come. I've got three cracking anecdotes.
1: No, I need some other advice, please. Different advice than, other than that, please.
0: Rude.
1: I'd like some help with this.

0: 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We could make you a winner tomorrow.
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1: So just about 40 minutes left of today's No Repeat Workday. Don't forget, if you put Magic Radio on when you get into work, you're not going to hear the same song twice for all of your working day. So put us on, leave that radio alone, and you can leave us there at least until you hear our clocking off song just before five today. It's a belter.
0: It is. On the way, there's more of the best variety from the 80s to now, including the perfect song to celebrate the end of the day from Take That and Lulu, and an anthem from the iconic Dolly Parton. Make me
1: a winner. All right, £555,000 could be landing in your bank account roughly this time tomorrow. Winner Jackie couldn't believe it when it popped up in her account.
2: Yeah, I'm just opening the app now. Wow, I can confirm the money is there. I have never had a bank balance like that in my life. Oh my God.
0: So exciting. So cool. I can't imagine how that feels, but I mean...
1: Yeah, it's pretty cool, I'll be honest. Yeah, I love it.
0: But you could be next. It could be happening to you to check your app and see six figures staring back at you. Enter now and you could win £555,000 tomorrow.
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6: It's busy on the M1 southbound side. Very slow where there was a collision junction, 41 to 40. It's just opened, but there was a lane closure. Hence those delays near to Wakefield, near to Cargate and near to Ossett as well. It's also busy on the M1 northbound near to Dunstable and Luton, where there was a broken down van around junction 11A. The M25 anti-clockwise is backing up. Long delays junction 8 through to 6, where there was a collision. The M3 southbound slow, where there was a broken down vehicle near junction 3, heading south. I'm Nick Arkell.
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0: Alex Warren and Ordinary. It's Magic Radio Home Time with Tom and Kat, who is gearing up for your first date in a while, to be fair.
1: Yeah, I'm going on a mum date next week. And it was me who did the asking out. So yeah. I am very nervous about this. But thank you so much for your advice, because it's my first of a mum date. So hopefully of many.
0: There's some great text coming in. Katie says, buy the coffees. You should always buy the coffees on your first date. It's the classy thing to do.
1: Yes, I am classy.
0: Even on a mum date. Yes, you've got to do
1: it. All right, yeah, okay. Victoria says, go armed with some questions. Always ask three questions about them.
0: Yeah.
1: Where'd you live?
0: Yeah, go on. That's quite weird. If you ask them like that...
1: Do you like me?
0: Yeah, no, don't ask them like that. I'm really worried about you. I think I should come with you. Okay. Susan, always know, this is good, what the names of her children are. Don't get that wrong.
1: That's good.
0: Whatever you do.
1: Okay.
0: You got this?
1: I'll have to look it up on Instagram, I think. That's what I'll do.
0: Well, just to find out. No, you know what you can do?
1: What?
0: Ask your little boy what the kids are called.
1: Oh, that's
0: Because they
1: good.
0: Always know.
1: That's good.
0: You are welcome. See, I can be useful sometimes.

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1: Now, if you love musicals and Christmas, and who doesn't love both those things, quite frankly, then you'd better join us for Magic Radio's West End Christmas.
0: It is such a huge afternoon. It's an afternoon of big show tunes and big Christmas songs, and it's taking place on the afternoon of Sunday the 15th of November at the London Palladium.
1: Tom Allen is going to be hosting it, which is just fantastic. What a
0: love
1: booking.
0: That guy.
1: And you're going to see Alfie Beau, Marisha Wallace, Sydney Christmas, Ben Forster, Zoe Burkitt. Oh, she was amazing as Tina Turner.
0: She was, and in Take That, she was in, she did the Lulu part for Take That. It's fantastic.
1: Genius.
0: With songs from Cabaret, Les Mis, Tina, the Tina Turner story, and loads of festive favourites. It's the perfect Christmas afternoon.
1: Yeah, so that is Sunday the 15th of November. It's at the London Palladium. If you want to get your tickets for West End Christmas, head over right now, this second, go to magicradio.co.uk/tickets.
0: Go and get the good ones quickly. 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
13: 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It's still busy on the M1 southbound near Wakefield, section 41 to 40, where there was a collision. It's busy there near Cargate as well. And the M25 clockwise is now queuing with a collision. It's at junction 23. It's closing lane 1 near that turning for St Albans. It is causing delays from junction 22. The anti-clockwise M25 is backing up a lot still. Junction 8 through to junction 6. There was a collision near Godstone earlier. Long delays remain. I'm Nick Arkell.
14: 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Legend.

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1: I just had a terrifying text from my son, from my youngest son, right, who is 10 years old, and he's getting increasingly adventurous with what he gets up to these days. Like, he goes off biking with his brother.
0: Oh, cute.
1: And he's got a little smartwatch, so he can text us when he wants to,
0: yeah.
1: Which is really helpful. But it does mean you get these texts where he's like, I'm down the shop. And you're like, what shop are you with? Who are you with? What's going on? Just a little bit of independence is obviously important, right?
0: Yeah.
1: We really want him to have that. But at the same time, it does mean I'm getting increasingly weird texts from him, right?
0: Okay.
1: And he just sent the worst text I think I've ever received from my child.
0: Tell us, what did it say?
1: It simply says, what's the security code on the back of your bank card?
0: Okay. How's he got that?
1: What's the 3-digit security code, please? No context. No idea where he is. No idea why he wants it. How do I reply to that?
0: Say it's none of your business. That's okay. What the code is.
1: Okay, what I'm going to do is say, Auntie Kat says it's none of your business. Blame it on Kat. Good, thank you.
0: That should do it.
1: Yep.
0: Right, let's finish off the no repeat work day with this.
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0: Beyonce, Imagine Radio Home Time with Tom and Kat. And that's it. The clocking off tune has happened. That means your cue to close the laptop is done. Get that laptop closed. Get out of there, because the No Repeat Workday is finished. So frankly, your working day should be finished too.
1: Yes, but it will be back tomorrow morning from 9 with Harriet, who's going to kick off the non-stop 9 o'clock hour. Get Magic Radio on as soon as you start your day. You won't hear a single repeated song between 9 and 5. And we will get you to the weekend that little bit faster. Yes. It's on the horizon. We can nearly see it.
0: The weekend's nearly here. Still to come, we've got more of the best variety from the 80s to now. Give us your next 20 minutes. And in return, we're going to give you a huge duet from Aretha Franklin and George Michael, plus En Vogue and the fabulous Olivia Dean. 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
9: The top stories this hour. A three-year-old's been described by his dad as the sweetest and most innocent little boy after his body was found in a lake in Suffolk. More than 1,000 members of the public joined the search for Noah Woods this week. The Bank of England's kept the cost of borrowing on hold at 3.75% but issued a warning about surging energy bills. It's predicting inflation will continue to rise while gas and electricity tariffs could leap by almost a quarter. Police say human remains found in woodland following a wildfire in southwest London are those of a woman who disappeared nearly 7 years ago. A man's been arrested following the discovery of Joanne Sheen, who was last seen in 2019. And if you didn't register for Oasis tickets, I'm afraid you've missed out. Anyone wanting them for the newly announced tour had to get their details on the website by 4 p.m. Noel and Liam Gallagher are returning to the home of some of their most famous concerts, Nebworth Park.
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9: 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Wet and windy for many tomorrow. That's the latest. I'm Louise Easton.
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1: So before the show today, Kat and I went downstairs into the basement in our lovely building where we are these days, and they had some sort of event on, and Kat and I had to hand out some awards, didn't we?
0: Yeah, it was very nice.
1: It was very nice. It was very lovely. Well done to everyone who won these awards. But the thing that struck me, Kat, as we came back upstairs, we were talking about this, I loved getting clapped. As we were there, we said, hello, we're Tom and Kat from Magic, and it's very nice to be here. And we got applauded.
0: Yep.
1: For, that's right. Thank you so much. For doing nothing. I mean, to be clear, we had done nothing but stand there and say hello.
0: We just read words, really.
1: Yeah, but we did. Yeah,
0: it put a pep in my step, that's for sure.
1: And I thought the magic of applause.
0: Yeah.
1: Like, it's a real thing when people applaud you. It doesn't have to be a big audience. And I wondered how often we are getting applauded in our lives. We need to get applause more often. When was the last time you got applause? That's my question to you.
0: Okay, yes. Yeah. 61054, start your text with magic, or you can WhatsApp 03444 777 888. You don't mean in a sarcastic way, you don't mean like a slow clap.
1: Not a slow clap. No, I mean like genuine, warm applause. It could be a work thing, maybe you won a prize like we just gave out, maybe a sports event,
0: maybe a birthday,
1: school, a birthday. When were you last applauded, and did you enjoy it? Because I think it's quite nice. Give us a text now, let us know. 61054, magic at the top of your text, on the WhatsApps, 03 444 777 888. Well done, everyone. Well done, you. If you text us, that's it.

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1: All right, still to come on the show. We've got more of the best variety from the 80s to now. We've got a Tina Turner anthem that you're definitely going to want to turn up loud. Get ready. Warn everyone else in the office. And the first massive number one from One Direction.
0: Make me a winner. Okay, five might be your lucky number because we have got £555,000 guaranteed to be won on Make Me a Winner. How would you feel heading into the weekend with all that cash? Do you know what? I'd be happy with five being my lucky number if I won that. Oh. It's not my lucky number's eight, but I would change it immediately.
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16: It's still busy on the M1 southbound near Wakefield, junction 41 to 40, where there was a collision. It's busy there near Cargate as well. And the M25 clockwise is now queuing with a collision. It's at junction 23. It's closing lane 1 near that turning for St Albans. It is causing delays from junction 22. The anti-clockwise M25 is backing up a lot still. Junction 8 through to junction 6. There was a collision near Godstone earlier. Long delays remain. I'm Nick Arkell.
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1: Evening, I reckon. Yeah, we'll take evening. We received a round of applause earlier on, Kat and I. We helped out with some awards ceremony and literally we stood on a little stage and went, hello everyone, and said some things and then people clapped and it was the loveliest thing. So we're asking you, when did you last get a lovely round of applause and why?
0: Hazel says, the last time I received a round of applause was after delivering training to 20 graduates on the topic of time management. Oh. I love training and to know that the attendees really love it means the world.
1: Nice.
0: Isn't it?
1: We need more applause in our day-to-day lives. Simon says, I won a table tennis tournament at school. It was a long time ago, but every so often, I still think about that round of applause, and it makes me smile. You see?
0: Yeah, lovely.
1: More clapping in everyday life.
0: I always think after giving birth that women should get a round of applause.
1: Yes.
0: Just in the room, everyone just goes,
1: yes.
0: Well done. Very good. Very good. And you go, yes, thank you.
1: Good
0: I
1: luck.
0: Did very well. Grace says, I once dropped a tray in a cafe, and there was spontaneous applause from a group of teenagers in the corner. I'm not sure if that's what you had in mind.
1: Oh, no, that still counts.
0: No, that's fine.
1: I'll still take it. Sometimes I flip trays over just to get the clapping. Absolutely. Love it. You love the sound of it. When was the last time you got a big round of applause? 61054 Magic at the top on the WhatsApps. 03 444 777 888. Here's Whitney now.

0: Love this song. Love this man. It's Lamar on Magic Radio. Home time. Don't forget, Lamar is here Sunday night from 7 on Magic Radio. The perfect way to end your weekend.
1: Yes, and talking about the weekend, it's Thursday, so we are nearly at the weekend. It's in sight. You can smell it. It's nearly here.
0: I can smell something.
1: And the weekend's
0: I hope that's the weekend.
1: It is the weekend, yes. Gabby Roslin is here on Saturday morning with Mel and Sue popping in for a chat about their new game show. Gabby's here Saturday from 10.
0: And then Mel is back on her own this time at 6. She's got a kitchen disco. 2 hours of classic tracks for you to jump around to while you're at home.
1: And then on Sunday, it starts with Anna Richardson and you choose the music on Magic Radio Request Show. She's going to be here Sunday from 10.
0: That's a lot, isn't it?
1: It's a very busy weekend.
0: It's a busy weekend on Magic Radio. 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
1: 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And if it's been a tiring day, a long day, we're going to have the perfect pick-me-up from Sabrina Carpenter. 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
14: The M90 southbound is busy. It's partially blocked by a broken down vehicle, junction 2A through to junction 2. It's causing congestion, and it's also busy on the M77 southbound side near Glasgow. Slow with a collision at junction 1. It's on the hard shoulder, so be careful passing it, but all lanes are open. The M6 southbound is partially blocked by an obstruction after junction 38, causing delays near T-Bay. The M25 clockwise is backing up lane closure with a collision, junction 18 to 19. Lane 1 is closed, long delays from junction 17. I'm Nick Arkell.
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1: We're still glowing. We showed off a little bit earlier on, just before the show. We had to go and present an awards thing downstairs. And it was very lovely because everyone applauded us. And we thought, it's so nice getting clapped at, isn't it? In a nice way.
0: We're so easily pleased.
1: So easily pleased.
0: So easily pathetic.
1: But then
0: we're
1: think,
0: so basic.
1: But then I think more people, when you log off at the end of the day, you know, there should be some people available to just, well
0: just
1: done you, well
0: through,
1: done,
0: yes. Yes, I agree.
1: It makes you
0: I
1: feel
0: agree.
1: Better.
0: Catherine says, walking into my wedding reception, it was a lovely day and everyone stood up and applauded as we walked in, but this bit was a bit mortifying. I went bright red, which I don't think went with my dress at all. Oh, Catherine,
1: oh,
0: you're the blushing
1: Catherine.
0: Bride.
1: Exactly,
0: it's
1: there
0: fine.
1: You go.
0: It's part of the job.
1: Vicky from Bristol, apart from karaoke, I was last applauded in May when I received my Chief Constable commendation from the Chief Constable of Avon and Somerset Police.
0: Very good.
1: Vicky, well done, Sergeant Vicky. Is it Sergeant?
0: I don't know.
1: Nice one, Sarge. Well done, Constable. Very nice.
0: Karen says, I once got a round of applause from one person who watched me successfully parallel park.
1: Great.
0: It was a great manoeuvre and I was very grateful that someone saw it. From
1: yes.
0: Karen, very good.
1: That is deserved.
0: Yeah. I wish I could get a round of applause.
1: I once took a photograph of a parallel park that I did and put it on Facebook. Just to show the world.
0: Oh, God.
1: It doesn't work as a photograph because it could have just been that. It doesn't work. It's not
0: such a dad manoeuvre as well, isn't it?
1: It was very well done.

0: Sabrina Carpenter. Espresso. Magic Radio Home Time with Tom and Katz.
1: Right, time for today's entertainment headline. And do you remember this 90s kids show?
0: It's the best theme tune of all time. Sing along. If you're under 40, just give us a moment.
1: Ready?
0: Yes. Have you ever Why didn't they release this as a single?
1: Maybe they did.
0: It's almost as good as Ace of Base.
1: Anyway, Round the Twist is back, and the news is that you can now stream all the episodes for free. It's all about the Twist family who live in a lighthouse, and I promise you, you've forgotten how weird it is. Definitely have. Do you remember the fingernail one?
0: No.
1: Oh, it's grotesque.
0: To be honest, I'm not sure I watched many. I just sung along and then tuned over to something else.
1: Did you? Well, you can watch all of them now, then, can't you?
0: There are vampires, mermaids, weird human hybrids, and that's just the Magic Radio Home Time show, right? But watching it again will absolutely take you back to your childhood. I love that theme tune.
1: So, so good. 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
0: 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Tonight, give us your next 20 minutes. We have got Robbie Williams, we've got a brilliant song from Keala Settle, and a bit of Westlife to get on for you as well.
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18: The top stories this hour. The cost of borrowing's not changed. It's staying at 3.75%, but experts have warned the interest rate could rise later in the year if energy prices continue to increase. Economists are closely monitoring the effects of the Iran war. Adele has paid tribute to his sweetest and most innocent little boy after Noah Woods' body was found in a Suffolk pond. More than 1,000 people joined the search after he went missing in Brantham on Tuesday. The King has warned there should be sufficient means of control over AI before it's all too late. His address to tech bosses in Ayrshire follows developers' recent concerns it could destroy humanity in the wrong hands. It's been confirmed the remains of a woman missing since 2019 have been found after a wildfire in southwest London. A man has been arrested. And the registration deadline has passed for fans hoping to see Oasis on tour next year. Anyone hoping for fixed price tickets needed to have signed up by 4 o'clock today.
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18: Showers fading across central and eastern areas. Showers remaining in the west and in northern Scotland. Wet and windy for many tomorrow. That's the latest. I'm Louise Easton.
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1: Can I tell you about something terrifying that happened to me this morning?
0: Always.
1: So during the night, my little boy was up a couple of times, yeah. And that meant that my elder boy was up as well because he woke him up. My other half is away at the moment, so I'm solo parenting in the night. So we all went back to sleep at about 5 a.m. this morning, and I thought it would probably just be an hour or so.
0: Oh, dangerous. Dangerous, Katz. Yeah, go on.
1: Cut to 8:10 no, this morning.
0: You can't do that.
1: I know, my eldest has just started school. It's not like nursery where you can just drop him off whenever you want.
0: Got to be there.
1: You've got to be there.
0: He'll
1: go 9.
0: On his record if he's late.
1: Oh my goodness.
0: Yeah.
1: The terror in me as I realised it was 8:10. I dragged them both through breakfast. I like brushed their teeth, barely.
0: Yeah.
1: Whacked their clothes on them. God knows what they're wearing, to be honest. I have no idea. But I did get him there, but by the skin of my teeth.
0: When
1: I got
0: was the
1: him
0: last
1: there
0: time you nearly missed a day of school?
1: Well, like
0: don't put a number on it.
1: 2 years ago.
0: So,
1: quite a while ago. Yeah, so I'm going to have to, I'm thinking now, I'm going to have to go and buy an alarm or something, aren't I?
0: Well, you don't have to go and buy an
1: alarm. Yeah, I am, and I haven't got time for it. After work today, I need to get home. I'm going to have to go to Argos or something on the way back. I'm going to have to check that they've even got them in.
0: Kat, you can use the alarm on your phone.
1: Oh, I forgot about that. It's been so long since I used it. I forgot.

0: 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If you're a big Westlife fan and you love Nicky Byrne as much as I do, check out my podcast, My Mate Bought a Toaster, where I go through Nicky Byrne's online shopping history. You find out everything. He literally buys, right? Bearing in mind he's in Westlife, stools.
1: He does not buy stools.
0: I went into his Amazon account and I found stools in there. It was amazing. Go and listen to it. It's called My Mate Bought a Toaster, wherever you get your podcasts.
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0: All right, £555,000 could be dropping into your account tomorrow. Winner Jackie couldn't believe it when it popped up into hers.
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0: get. I'm just opening the app now. 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
18: Radio. It's busy on the M90 southbound, partially blocked by a broken down vehicle, junction 2A through to junction 2. The M6 southbound's partially blocked by an obstruction near T Bay, junction 38, slowing things down. And northbound, there's an issue as well nearby, junction 36 to 37, queuing, partially blocked by an obstruction. The M25 busy in a few places clockwise, where there have been incidents earlier on, queuing junction 22 to 23. Still busy, junction 16 to 18, with the residual delays, anti-clockwise slow where there was a broken down vehicle, junction 24.
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2: Actually, I was walking my dogs this morning. You know, I've got my two enormous dogs. Mm-hmm. And we were walking in our local park, and something occurred to me, right? And it's a very simple thing. I thought how much I love the colour green.
1: Oh, it's back.
2: It feels like green is back, right?
1: Yes, yes.
2: I know London Fashion Week is coming up, and if anyone's listening and they're looking for fashion tips, that's not what I mean when I say green is back, baby. It's been such a long, as we all know, hot, hot, hot summer, and our park was just like a giant sand pit, to be honest. It was
1: everything looked a bit burnt, didn't it?
2: And it was
1: a bit
2: so
1: sad.
2: Burnt.
1: Yeah,
2: exactly. And it was this morning, I was standing with my dog friends, because we all end up with dog walker friends, chatting away, and I just said, guys, it's green. We were in the rain. We were standing there in the drizzle, and I loved every second of the drizzle. This is why you've got to love having dogs, because it gets you out of the house and you can appreciate the colour green. So if you can see green wherever you are right now, isn't it lovely?
1: Oh, it's so nice.
2: It's nice.

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0: It's an afternoon of big show tunes and big Christmas songs, and it's taking place on the afternoon of Sunday, the 15th of November at the London Palladium.
1: So Tom Allen is the host. That's going to be fantastic. We love Tom Allen. You're going to see Alfie Beau, Marisha Wallace, Sydney Christmas, Ben Forster, Zoe Burkett. I mean, we could go on and on about how great these artists are, but that is a heck of a lineup, right?
0: What a lineup, with songs from Cabaret, Les Mis, Tina, the Tina Turner story, and loads of festive favourites too. It's the perfect Christmas afternoon. So
1: and it is in the afternoon.
0: Yeah.
1: So if you're really tired, and you can't say the word afternoon properly because you're so tired, you're going to be home by evening. It's amazing. So this is Sunday the 15th of November in the afternoon at the London Palladium.
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1: All right, still to come here on Magic Radio Home Time. We've got more of the best variety from the 80s tonight. And we've got a song to take you right back to the summer from Aswad and the icon whose residency continues in Paris this weekend. Celine Dion is on the way.
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15: Traffic is busy on the M8 westbound. It's partially blocked by a broken down vehicle at junction 15, a town head turning. The M90 southbound is partially blocked by a broken down vehicle at junction 2A through to 2, slowing things down. On the M6 heading south through Cumbria, one lane is closed by resurfacing of repairs. Junction 38 to 37, be careful there with people working in the carriageway. And northbound on the M6 is partially blocked. Junction 36 to 37 with a collision. It's queuing again, extra care needed on the approach. I'm Nick Arkell.
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0: Rudd, Don't Turn Around. It is Magic Radio Home Time with Tom and Kat. Actually, we've got to ask you a big question. Yeah. Last night, you were getting all glammed up.
1: I was, yeah.
0: Because you were off to your fancy pants party.
1: I had so much makeup on 24 hours ago, didn't
0: yes.
1: I?
0: Yes.
1: Three hours it took me to put my makeup on.
0: I think when I saw you as you left, my exact words were, who are you?
1: Yeah.
0: No, how was it? How was the party?
1: I had a wonderful time. I got there, I did some schmoozing.
0: Did you?
1: Got some pictures taken.
0: Did you?
1: Saw some friends I hadn't seen in ages. I did a whole 45 minutes out.
0: Celebs? Any good celebs?
1: Yeah, there were loads of good celebs.
0: Loads of them. Can you name drop here on the show?
1: No? Well, of course, there was Molly King, because it was her
0: launch. Event. Makes sense.
1: Yeah. Una from the Saturdays as well.
0: Yeah.
1: So I caught up with some lovely ladies. But the good bit, I was home, back on the sofa, in my pyjamas, eating a biscuit.
0: Yes.
1: And an ice cream.
0: Go on.
1: I might add.
0: What time? 11?
1: 9:30.
0: Stop it.
1: Yeah.
0: What I love about this.
1: Thank you.
0: Yeah, congratulations. Applause there. What I love about this.
1: I do deserve that.
0: Is that most shows would lean into the celebs who were there. Well, Molly was there with her new clothes, mm-hmm. and so-and-so was there, and so-and-so was there. But what we're more excited about on this show, and this sums up our show perfectly, is the biscuit and ice cream on the sofa at 9:30.
1: Yeah.
0: This is exactly what I'm all about.
1: They are the celebrities.
0: Yes, well done.

0: 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It's Magic Radio Home Time with Tom and Kat.
1: And that's us done for another day. We'll be back tomorrow, but a bit of a plot twist. We're actually going to be on breakfast tomorrow morning, so you can join Kat and I tomorrow morning from 6 o'clock, Kat.
0: Home and go to sleep.
1: Yes, you're going to need that alarm clock.
0: I am going to need it tomorrow morning, definitely. Right, on the way, Dan Morrissey is here. He has got an hour of the most beautiful tunes. He's got Terry Hatcher on the show today as well.
1: I know, it's very exciting. Very cool indeed. That's the perfect playlist from 7. Then from 8, Lynn Parsons, the Parsonator herself, is installed for the evening of Mellow Magic. Make sure you join her for 4 hours of chilled out tunes. And Kat and I will see you bright and early. Make sure you're there from 6 tomorrow morning.
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17: The top stories at this hour. The Bank of England's kept the cost of borrowing on hold at 3.75%, but issued a warning about energy bills. It's predicting the Ofgem price cap could jump by 24% next year, which would add over £400 to the average household's annual bill in Britain. Police say the remains of a woman who disappeared nearly 7 years ago have been found in woodland in southwest London. The body of Joanna Sheen was discovered after the area was affected by a wildfire. A man's been arrested. The King's confronted tech bosses with concerns about what he calls existential dangers if AI goes rogue. He's urged them to put safety first. Ireland's continuing its boycott of Eurovision. It's been confirmed it won't enter the song contest next year because of the involvement of Israel. And Lenny Kravitz is being made into a Barbie signature doll to mark the 65th anniversary of her male counterpart, Ken. The 62-year-old singer says it's an honour to be chosen as a Ken ambassador.
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17: Showers fading across central and eastern areas. Showers remaining in the west and in northern Scotland. Wet and windy for many tomorrow. That's the latest. I'm Louise Easton.
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18: Good evening, it's Dan with your Perfect Playlist for the end of Thursday, the 17th of September. Coming up, tonight is Anastasia's birthday. And to celebrate, I've got your tickets to her tour in Wolverhampton and Cardiff next week. That's in 10 minutes. First, let's rewind to the heady days of 2012. On this day, London had just smashed the Olympics, and this was number one. Magic.

If you've got to this point in Thursday and you're flagging slightly, your energy levels are low. Hopefully that's acted as a bit of a pick-me-up. Whitney Houston, I Want to Dance with Somebody on Thursday's Perfect Playlist from Magic Radio. I'm Dan, playing you the best variety from the 80s to now. Big 90s anthem from Go West in a second. First, though, today, as I'm sure you're aware, is the 17th of September, which is Anastasia's birthday. One of my favourite pop stars, big friend of the show, and all-round good egg. She is 58 today. And to celebrate, I have got your tickets to see Anastasia in Wolverhampton at the Civic Hall next Wednesday or the Utilita Arena Cardiff next Thursday, the 24th of September. Fancy it? She's incredible live. She doesn't warm up or anything. The pipes just do their thing. It's unbelievable. And all of those songs in her back catalogue are brilliant. So if you want to see Anastasia live, all you need to do is tell me which of her songs these are lyrics from. Thought you were sent from up above, but you and me never had love. Oh, that's sad. Thought you were sent from up above, but you and me never had love. If you think you know which Anastasia song those are lyrics from, let me know. Plus the venue you'd like to see her in, Wolverhampton or Cardiff, by email. hello@magic.co.uk. Thought you were sent from up above, but you and me never had love. Which Anastasia song are those the lyrics from? Let me know, and let me know if you want to see her in Wolverhampton or Cardiff by the end of tonight's show. Hello@magic.co.uk. Good luck. Here's a clue. It's not this

0: The best variety from the 80s to now is on Magic Radio. I'm Dan Morrissey, here to wrap up Thursday with the perfect playlist for the end of today. There's a tune featured in the Pretty Woman soundtrack, Go West. And I've got a couple more classic movie moments on the way, actually. One for the Dirty Dancing fans next. And at 7:30 tonight, Terry Hatcher returns with a song from the film version of Devil Wears Prada, which she's joining the musical of in the West End next month. She's picking her perfect playlist all this week. And she's on in a bit.
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0: Shakira, Hips Don't Lie on Magic Radio. It's the perfect playlist for the end of Thursday. I'm Dan Morrissey, and at this point in the show, our guest of the week pops up to pick songs for their perfect playlist. And this week, it's TV and movie star Terry Hatcher. She was Susan in Desperate Housewives. She was a Bond girl alongside Piers Brosnan. Do you remember which film that was? It was Tomorrow Never Dies. You might not remember that because it came out on the same day as Titanic, and we were all very distracted by that epic movie. Anyway, she's about to take over the role of Miranda Priestley in the Devil Wears Prada musical in the West End, and tonight's choice for her perfect playlist is very close to the original movie, as she told Joe Russell.
1: Okay, number four. This is a huge song for Devil Wears Prada because in the movie, this is the opening scene. Katie Tunstall, Suddenly I See. Can you remember seeing the movie for the first time?
2: I don't know that I remember seeing the movie for the very first time, but only because I think I've seen it 100 times since
1: then.
2: Yeah,
1: that's so true, isn't it?
2: I mean, this is a movie that my daughter and I watched from the time she was young until, you know, every time we're in the kitchen cooking a big meal or it's Christmas or it's Thanksgiving, somehow that movie goes on and is just on in the background, or if I'm having a bad day, it just makes me happy, which is another reason I'm so thrilled to be a part of the musical, because I feel like a lot of people feel this way about that show. You know, it's just, it's comfort. It's a fairy tale at this point, you know, of just learning to be the person that you want to be. And the fact that now it can be on stage and in the musical form, I don't know, it's just perfect.

0: Backstreet's back on Magic Radio. I'm Dan Morrissey, and we will be back at the London Palladium in a couple of months' time. Are you ready for Christmas yet? Don't worry, you don't need to be. It's September the 17th. We've covered this. It's too soon to be doing Christmassy stuff now, but it's not too soon to prepare for them. On the 15th of November, we're going to have a lovely afternoon out at the London Palladium. I would love it if you could join us for Magic Radio's West End Christmas. This is the show where we fill that brilliant venue with huge names and huge voices from the West End and beyond. They do a load of old show tunes. It's a proper Christmas knees up. There'll be festive songs in there as well. And this is who we've got on the lineup for 2026. Magic Radio West End Christmas. Are you ready? Tom Allen is hosting for a start. I mean, he could do the whole show on his own. It would be hilarious. But he's also going to be introducing Alfie Beau, Marisha Wallace, Sydney Christmas, Ben Forster, who's a former Phantom of the Opera, and Zoe Burkett, who played Tina in the Tina Turner musical recently. All of them experts at belting anthems. I cannot wait for this. Make sure you're there as well. November you will thank September you if you get your tickets for this right now. magicradio.co.uk/tickets. Come and join us among the twinkly lights of the West End. There'll be a nip in the air and songs in your ears. What more could you want? magicradio.co.uk/tickets. Next, more big voices. Cher, then Natasha Bedingfield. It's the best variety from the 80s to now.
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The best variety from the 80s to now on Magic Radio's Perfect Playlist for Thursday. I'm Dan, that's Natasha Bedingfield, and Unwritten. So today's Thursday, September the 17th. That means it is two Thursdays to go after this one until Celebrity Traitors is on our tellies. They've announced it's going to be October 1st. Great start to the month. Proper autumnal night in telly. And they've got some amazing names this time round as well. James Blunt is the one that I think I'm going to have my eye on. He is a very clever man. He's a very funny man. And I think he could go a long way in this. But he's alongside Joe Lycett, Miranda Hart, Maya Jama, Miranda Hart, I've written twice because I can't wait to see her. Professor Hannah Fry, Ramesh Ranganathan, Rob Beckett, they're best mates. Are they going to fall out over this like Alan Carr and Paloma Faith did? Honestly, cannot wait. Strictly launches this Saturday night as well. I love this time of year for telly. Get me a blanket, slippers. Autumn is here. We're going in. In fact, let's practice now. It's time to get cozy. We're 10 minutes from tonight's Mellow Magic, our world-famous relaxing evening show here on Magic Radio is packed with lushness like this.

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0: Pink providing the final song on Thursday's Perfect Playlist. I'm Dan Morrissey. Joe Russell will be here from 7 o'clock tomorrow with Friday's edition and the final song choice from Devil Wears Prada, the musical star Terry Hatcher as well. I'll be back on Home Time tomorrow when it's Good News Friday as usual. So if something amazing has happened to you this week and you want to shout about it to the nation, let us have it tomorrow afternoon from 4 when I'll also be wrapping up Friday's No Repeat Workday for you as well. Tom and Kat will be on the breakfast show when you wake up. And to get us to Friday, Lynn Parsons is here next with your Mellow Magic. Give her 20 minutes. She'll give you relaxing classics from Westlife, Sam Smith and Janet Jackson. Have a good one.
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9: Thank you, Dan, and thank you, Paul. Hello there. I'm Lynn Parsons, looking after the world-famous Mellow Magic for Nikki. On the way, 4 hours of gorgeous laid-back songs to help you relax and unwind. So come on in for sunset and stay until midnight. Everybody.

Dancing with a Stranger. Sam Smith, who's back at the London Coliseum tomorrow night. If you've got tickets, I'm hearing such good things about these gigs. You're in for a real treat. Thursday evening on Mellow Magic. Fancy seeing you here. I'm Lynn Parsons, looking after the show for Nikki, who's away filming in Scotland. How's your day been, I wonder? Lots of autumn sunshine for me, and I hope the same for you too. Reasons to be cheerful. It's almost the weekend. Yeehaw! And if you're into sequins, we are two more sleeps away from Strictly 2026. So many sequins, not enough time. But for tonight, let's slow things down with some dreamy laid-back songs, plus your whispers and windows. And I'll tell you how to get in touch with the show after Terence Trent D'Arby.

0: That's the way love goes.
1: Janet Jackson, who's probably packing a bag right now for her appearance at the Singapore Grand Prix in October. Thank you for your messages already arriving on socials. Andre, our Berlin correspondent, I love this window on your world. Heavy grey clouds in your neck of the woods with beautiful sunshine breaking through. I've just posted this on my Instagram account at Officially Lynn Parsons in case you fancied a peep. There are three ways to get in touch with your whispers and windows. If you're new around these parts, welcome. Whispers are like shout outs, just more gentle. Windows are photos you might want to share with us on socials. You could text 61054 starting your message with the word magic. You may prefer to email lynn@magic.co.uk, or you could post a photo on Instagram tagging me in at Officially Lynn Parsons. 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
6: Outside, gloomy skies, a persistent drizzle, and a chilly wind blowing from the west, north, east, and south.
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It's the perfect Christmas afternoon. Sunday, the 15th of November at the London Palladium. 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

0: Paul Young, Every Time You Go Away on Mellow Magic. Nessa and Mark, evening, you're in Carbis Bay. You say enjoying a late sunshine break, Lynn, looking up at a perfect half moon and enjoying the songs. Actually, that is right on schedule. That full moon is not until September the 26th, so a week away. Mel's in Plymouth. Thank you for checking in on Instagram. Celine Dion, My Heart Will Go On. It plays next.
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Celine Dion, My Heart Will Go On. She's in Paris for her residency. If you've got tickets, you must be so excited. She's got a night off tonight, but there'll be more.

0: Thursday evening on Mellow Magic. So good to have you listening. Carl in Braemar, you say, working through the night with the radio for company and loving the songs. Carl, lovely to hear from you. If you've just found us, welcome. I'm Lynn Parsons, looking after the show for Nikki tonight. And if you give me 20 minutes, I'll play you Michael Jackson, Shakespeare's Sister, and Take That. Mellow.
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0: 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So lovely to have your company. I'm Lynn Parsons with dreamy laid back songs plus your whispers and windows until midnight. So come on in and feel the love.

Siobhan Fahey, Marcella Detroit together. Shakespeare Sister, Stay on Mellow Magic. Lance and Abby, thank you for checking in. You say, Lynn, we've been to an early evening showing of the new Andrew Scott film, Pressure. It is fabulous. Thank you for that recommendation. Just have a

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0: Spice Girls, To Become One. Becca, you say loving the songs in Forest Hill, Southeast 22. You've got a candle lit and there's a homemade apricot crumble in the oven. What are you trying to do to me? That sounds divine. Still to come, Lionel Richie, Say You, Say Me.
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Ellie Goulding, Love Me Like You Do. Andrea Middlemiss, our North Northumberland correspondent. Great to hear from you. Thank you for your email. You say, would you do a whisper out to the Northeast Skinny Dippers, please? It's their yearly dip at sunrise this Sunday, the autumn equinox. Forgive me if I don't join you. You'll be at Druridge Bay in Northumberland, and I hope the sun shines on you.

0: Michael Bublé lost Andy in Harpenden. You're in the kitchen having just got home from work, prepping supper, loving the songs. So good to have you listening. If you've just found us, welcome Thursday evening on Mellow Magic. It's Lynn for Nikki. And if you give me 20 minutes, I'll play you Aerosmith, Sade and Callum Scott.
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0: Thursday evening on the world famous Mellow Magic. Really good to have you on board. I'm Lynn Parsons here until midnight. So come on in and turn your calm up to 10.

Sade from the album Diamond Life. You heard Your Love is King on Mellow Magic. For the entire team, including Rosa and Lucas, working through the night at the Royal Infirmary in Edinburgh. And if you happen to be listening in hospital right now, whether you're a patient or a member of staff, you are very welcome here.

0: REM, Everybody Hurts on Mellow Magic. That's for Grace and Lulu, just back from a parents' evening at school in Reading. You say, and up at five, Lynn. So it's cheese on toast, Mellow Magic and bed. Good plan. Tracy Chapman and Craig David, two more delicious offerings from our incredible collection of the best variety of relaxing classics. They're on the way.
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0: Richard Marks with the story of Hazard. For Edwina and Alan, thank you for your text. Happy 10th anniversary. Congratulations. You're celebrating on holiday on the Isle of Mull. Annie Lennox, No More I Love Yous. And Kelly Clarkson, Because of You. They're on the way.
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Graham in Colchester, thank you for checking in. Always good to know you're listening.

0: That's George Ezra. You're listening to Mellow Magic. I'm Lynn Parsons, looking after the show for Nikki tonight. If you give me 20 minutes, I'll play you Cyndi Lauper, The Beautiful South and Beyoncé. And tonight's Mellow Musing is from singer-songwriter Anastasia, whose birthday it is today. Mellow Magic, Mellow Magic,
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1: The Beautiful South on Mellow Magic. Every evening, round about now on the show, we like to share a mellow musing, a quote by someone well known that might make you smile or even inspire you. Tonight's offering is from American singer-songwriter Anastasia, whose birthday it is today. She said, "To make a difference is just, I think, the purpose of what life is."

0: Chicago on Mellow Magic. Errol in St John's Wood, you say, Lynn, super tired tonight, just like Bridget Jones. I'm off to Bedfordshire, but have loved the songs. Thank you for checking in, Errol. Leanne Rhymes, How Do I Live? And Elton John, Goodbye Yellow Brick Road. They're on the way.
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Elton John, Goodbye Yellow Brick Road. It's Mellow Magic. If you love musicals and Christmas, why not think about joining us for Magic Radio's West End Christmas, an afternoon of big show tunes and Christmas songs. It's taking place on the afternoon of Sunday, the 15th of November at the London Palladium. Tom Allen is your host, and you'll see Alfie Beau, Marisha Wallace, Sydney Christmas, Ben Forster and Zoe Burkett, with songs from Cabaret, Les Mis, Tina the Tina Turner Story and lots of festive favourites. It's the perfect Christmas afternoon. Sunday, the 15th of November at the London Palladium. For tickets and information for West End Christmas, go to magic.co.uk/tickets.

0: Times.
1: 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Still to squeeze in before Paul Hayes arrives at midnight. Luther Vandross, So Amazing. And Christina Perry, A Thousand Years.
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Christina Perry, 1,000 years on Mellow Magic. A little surprise for you tomorrow morning when you wake up. Tom and Kat are on Magic Radio Breakfast. And Dan Morrissey will look after home time.

0: Thank you so much for choosing to spend your Thursday evening with us at Mellow Magic. I'm Lynn Parsons, back with more of your whispers and windows tomorrow night from 8. Just a reminder, it's Tom and Kat for Magic Radio Breakfast tomorrow morning from 6, playing the best variety of songs from the 80s to now, whilst Claire Sturgis is here from 6 tomorrow morning on Mellow Magic with a more gentle start to your day. But next on Magic Radio, it's Paul Hayes, and in the next 20 minutes, he'll play you Phil Collins, Ella Henderson and Sheryl Crow.
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1: Radio. Thank you, Nikki, for a really lovely wind-down selection on Mellow Magic. Always a really good way to round off the day, isn't it? And we do it 7 nights a week tonight. Lynn Parsons back to wind down the day and the week, of course, on Mellow Magic from 8. And good to be with you as we head into the early hours of Friday. I'm Paul Hayes, and it's Phil Collins first.

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Rise on Magic Radio into the early hours of Fridays. Good to be with you. I'm Paul Hayes. 18th of September today is Jason Sudeikis' birthday, the actor famous, of course, for the brilliant Ted Lasso. And today, London Fashion Week continues. That got started yesterday. And Goodwood Revival gets underway today as well. And this looks really good this year, actually. They've got a bit of an Italian flavour going on, highlighted by an 80th anniversary Vespa track parade. So that will get started today and last into the weekend. And 90s Soul from Desiree coming up after Rick Astley on Magic Radio.

Heart Alone on Magic Radio, 18th September today. Hope you've had a good week. It's Paul Hayes heading into the early hours of Friday. And the brand new Chaka Khan album is out today. 10 tracks, some good collaborations as well with Snoop Dogg, and lots of the songs written with Sia. So that's called Shuckzilla, brand new and out today. And Mobland Season 2 launches on Paramount Plus today as well. Tom Hardy back alongside Piers Brosnan and Helen Mirren. Could you

0: Just one of the best 80s collaborations, this, isn't it? Pet Shop Boys and Dusty Springfield, What Have I Done to Deserve This? On Magic Radio Through the Night with Paul Hayes, playing at the best variety from the 80s to now. Welcome along. And if you love musicals and Christmas, then do come and join us for Magic Radio's West End Christmas. It's an afternoon of big show tunes and big Christmas songs, and it's taking place on the afternoon of Sunday, 15th of November, at the wonderful London Palladium. Tom Allen will be your host, and you'll see Alfie Bow, Marisha Wallace, Sydney Christmas, Ben Forster and Zoe Burkett, with songs from Cabaret, Les Mis, Tina, The Tina Turner Story, and loads of festive favourites. It's the perfect Christmas afternoon, and that's happening Sunday, 15th of November at the London Palladium. We would love for you to be there. You can get your tickets for West End Christmas right now at magic.co.uk/tickets. Looking forward to it, with a gorgeous Take That ballad coming up, Back for Good, some Justin Timberlake and George Ezra all to come.
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0: Friday, 18th of September today. If you're up late, if you're working through the night, it's good to be with you. It's Read a Book Day today, by the way. And I don't know if you are just as bad as me, always using that excuse of, oh, I haven't got time. Whereas if I just put my phone down and stopped scrolling for a bit, I probably would have time to read a book, to be honest. And later this morning, Tom and Kat on the Magic Radio Breakfast Show, they will get your Friday started really nicely. Plenty of Friday vibes, and they'll kick off your no-repeat workday with the non-stop 9 o'clock later this morning. So do stay with Magic Radio. And if you can give me 20 minutes now, I've got Seal coming up soon. Great one from Hall & Oates. And Mark Ronson with Amy Winehouse, all next.
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